0: longer. It'll be the first time the Australian has faced the world number 66.
1: I think that this is a great opportunity for me. I enjoy playing on the grass. I think my game suits it. I think I can be quite dangerous.
0: Socceroos have returned to training as they prepare to face Egypt on Saturday morning. Canada advancing through to the round of 16 at the World Cup after beating South Africa 1-0 this morning. That's the latest news and sport.
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4: I'm Daniel Brewer with your local news and sport. The Victorian Agricultural Show's Junior Ambassador competition was held in Wangaratta with Ovens Valley MP Tim McCurdy part of the judging panel.
5: I tell you what, these six candidates were simply outstanding, and it restores your faith in young people in regional Victoria. It was a really difficult task to try and choose the winner because all six of them from all round regional Victoria could easily have taken the mantle and the winner's trophy.
4: Students and staff at Benalla P12 College have taken part in the World's Greatest Shave, raising over $8,000. In sport, Cathedral College Wangaratta have announced via social media that Riley Robinson has accepted a basketball scholarship to attend Utah Prep Basketball. That's the latest local news and sport.
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7: Your four-day forecast for the northeastern border. Rain today, most likely this afternoon and tonight, 14. The same for tomorrow, for Wednesday. Cloudy, the chance of a thunderstorm and some rain in the evening, 15 degrees. And for Thursday, very high chance of showers and 14. Currently, it's 11 degrees.
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Loving Aerosmith, I don't want to miss a thing on Star 92.1. We're playing better music variety right across your day. Hey, why don't you grab yourself a coffee and hunker down. We're expecting 10 to 25 mil of rain today. It's a lot. Take care on the roads once we get into it. G'day, it's Karen Prater. Good to have your company. I got the Black Sorrows on the way, Harley and Rose. Great flashback. First, it's MJ Bad.

there's a flashback from the Black Sorrows, fabulous Aussie band from 1990. Harley and Rose on Star 92.1 playing better music variety. Well, now we're in the school holidays. It's time to think about some activities to keep the kids busy. There's one happening Friday night at 6. It's K-pop Live at WPAC. It's going to be a fabulous show. Dancing, music, fabulous colourful costumes and so much more. Check out WPAC's website for all the info. Hey, we've got Spandau Ballet ready to play right after Ray. Where is my husband on Star?

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0: 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Hey, Daniel Brewer has O&M senior footy winners from the weekend coming up in local news. Also a flashback from the Chicks with their cover of Landslide. And Bruno Mars, Just the Way You Are, it's on the way.
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13: 14 degrees in Melbourne, a shower or two developing. A top today, 16, 11 o'clock. Good morning. I'm David Armstrong. The Premier, Jacinta Allen, is still refusing to call a royal commission amid fresh revelations of more corruption on the big build. 2 years after reports first surfaced, The Age has revealed money is still flowing from big build subcontractors to gangland figures, including Mick Gatto, with payments made as recently as this year. The Coalition's already vowed to call a royal commission if it wins government, but the Premier says the independent probe would not help.
14: We've already seen in this country a royal commission was held in recent times. It took years. It cost tens of millions of dollars. It went after workers and it did not change the culture. And in having zero tolerance for these allegations of criminal behaviour, of corruption, of extortion, I am focused on taking immediate action.
13: A Pokemon card retailer has been ram raided this morning. A dark coloured vehicle was reversed into the collectible store on St George's Road just before five. Police say the offenders fled with a number of items. They're working with staff to determine exactly what was stolen. Police are hunting two men after a teenager was attacked with a metal pole and a baseball bat at a soccer match. Here's Madeline Burke.
15: An 18-year-old suffered serious facial injuries during the brutal attack. He was assaulted with a metal pole and a baseball bat after earlier intervening in an altercation between two teenagers at a reserve on Power Road in Doveton. One teenager has been arrested over the attack in April, but detectives are still searching for two men, both described as Middle Eastern in their late teens or early 20s, one with short black hair and a goatee, the other with long black curly hair, a black moustache and a goatee. Police are urging anyone who witnessed the attack or with mobile phone vision to come forward. Madeline Burke, Melbourne.
13: More than 2,000 international rescue workers and 100 sniffer dogs are continuing to search the rubble after Venezuela's twin earthquake. More than 30 people were saved over the weekend. Tens of thousands remain missing. Almost 1,500 people are now confirmed dead. The corporate watchdog has warned that large super trustees will be closely monitored after reports of a lack of consumer protection. ASIC has identified several areas that need urgent attention after reviewing six large super funds, including advice fees costing up to $30,000, which is well beyond their allowed limit. In finance, the All Ordinaries up 33 points, our dollar 68.96 US.
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13: Socceroos teenager Lucas Harrington insists he is locked in on the World Cup and not interest from some of the big clubs. The 18-year-old reportedly had interest from Barcelona and Liverpool. Harrington, who debuted against Paraguay on Friday, says his focus is on national duties.
16: Both me and my agent are fully focused on the World Cup and I'm just here to do a job for the country and that's all I'm focused on at the moment.
13: Gold Coast coach Damien Hardwick has labelled his side as middling after slumping to a fifth straight loss, thumped by 51 points by Fremantle. Wimbledon begins tonight. Daria Kasatkina, Alexander Vukic and Adam Walton among the Aussies in action. And Elise Perry has continued her dominant form at the 2020 World Cup. Perry has blasted 56 runs in Australia's six-wicket win over India overnight, helping the Aussies go undefeated through the group stage. And that's the latest news and sport.
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19: 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Sheer, enticing, sensual lingerie. 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
20: I'm Daniel Brewer with your local news and sport. The community of Benalla held a men's wellbeing event at the Benalla Bowls Club recently with a positive turn of events. Brendan Smith from the organising committee says it was a wonderful day.
21: We thought we got 20 or 25 blokes along and be happy. So our reaction was we were over the moon to get 80 people to come along. And not only pleasantly surprised, but very uplifted by the fact that there was a lot of very positive interaction.
20: A new generation of community leaders is taking shape in Albury, with this year's Youth Council announcing its leadership team being led by Amelia Evans as Youth Mayor. In sport, Ovens and Murray senior football winners Lavington, Yarrawonga, Wodonga, Myrtleford and Wangaratta Rovers. That's the latest local news and sport.
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3: Your four-day forecast for the northeastern border. Rain today, most likely this afternoon and tonight, 14. The same for tomorrow, for Wednesday. Cloudy, the chance of a thunderstorm and some rain in the evening, 15 degrees. And for Thursday, very high chance of showers and 14. Currently, it's 11 degrees.
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David Guetta featuring Sia with Titanium on Star 92.1, 100% the northeastern border. Hey there, it's Karen Prater. I've noticed on the Wang community page that there's been quite a few people asking about the Wang night shelter to stay at over the cold winter months. Tonight it's open at the Wang Wesleyan Methodist Church on Alpine Road. You can find all the info on our website, star921.com.au. Here's Heart, this is All I Want to Do Is Make Love to You.

What a fantastic cover of Fleetwood Mac's Landslide, written by Stevie Nicks, released in 1975. There's the Chicks version on Star 92.1. A lot of rain around for us over the next few days. Tomorrow, 20 to 45 mil. Fingers crossed, it means some snow on the mountains because, gee, we desperately need it to get this season kick-started. Hey, Alanis Morissette on the way. Right now it's Murray Head, One Night in Bangkok on Star 92.1. Better music variety.

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0: Such a beautiful song from Bruno Mars on Star, Just The Way You Are. Hey, Star Break here with Hobbsy, plays The Vault every weekday morning. This is your chance to win $500 thanks to our friends at Hume Bank. It's so easy to play. Just wait for Hobbsy to ask you to call just before 8 o'clock every weekday morning. If you get through, tell us the four-digit code in the correct order. It unlocks The Vault for the cash plus. Just by playing, you win a double pass to Wang Cinema. Today, Trudy gave it a crack. Hasn't actually been writing down the numbers and somehow winged away to guessing two out of the four numbers. We've actually had the four numbers identified, just not in the correct order. 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It's The Vault on Star Brekkie with Hobbsy.
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6: 14 degrees in Melbourne, showers tomorrow, a top of 17. It's 12 midday. Good afternoon, I'm Jordan Tunbridge. Premier Jacinta Allen has hit back at accusations she has failed to act on corruption on the big build as wrong. Stephanie Wacklewick reports.
7: Barrister Geoffrey Watson, who oversaw the inquiry into the building industry, has said there is no evidence of the Premier acting responsibly. Former IBAC Commissioner Robert Redlich adding corruption is continuing to fester under her watch. But the Premier says they're wrong.
8: He is wrong.
7: 2 years after reports first surfaced, The Age has revealed money is still flowing from big build subcontractors to gangland figures, including Mick Gatto, with payments made as recently as this year. The Premier is still refusing to call a royal commission, arguing it will cost too much and take too long, and Victoria Police has the power to investigate the allegations now. The Coalition has already vowed to call a royal commission if it wins government. Opposition leader Jess Wilson saying it would have the power to probe both the CFMEU and the big build more broadly.
8: And we will leave no stone unturned.
7: Stephanie Wacklewick, State Parliament, Melbourne.
6: A Pokemon card shop in Thornbury has been targeted by thieves in a ram raid early this morning. A dark-coloured vehicle was reversed into the collectibles store called Troll Oz on St George's Road just before 5. Police say offenders fled with a number of items. A plaque will be placed at Mernda Station today in memory of Aidan Becker. Madeline Burke reports.
9: Aidan Becker was 22 when he died in an alleged stabbing attack at Mernda Station in March. The off-duty security guard had intervened to protect a 14-year-old boy who was allegedly being robbed and assaulted. The tragic event sparked significant community mourning and outcry over station safety, with thousands gathering for a vigil days after Aidan's death. This afternoon at 4 p.m, the Becker family will unveil a memorial plaque at the station in his honour. In a post on social media, Aidan's mother has thanked the community for their love, kindness and sympathy. Madeline Burke, Melbourne.
6: There's been a small earthquake in Leongatha. The magnitude 2.3 tremor was recorded just after 2 this morning. The corporate watchdog is urging all superannuation trustees to take immediate steps to strengthen member protections and oversight practices. An ASIC review has identified persistent failures by trustees to conduct checks on fee advice documents and to monitor high-risk super activity. Waitress, the musical, playing at Her Majesty's, has folded. It'll close within weeks and won't tour in Sydney and Brisbane as planned. It's the third major musical to finish up. Beetlejuice and Back to the Future both flopped earlier this year. Entertainment reporter Peter Ford says they won't be the last.
10: If you've got $150 tickets or $200 tickets, they think, oh, what am I going to get for my money, even though the reviews have been good for all these shows. So they won't take the risk, and that's why producers end up, you know, touring around the same old things all the time.
6: Finance, the All Ordinaries up 29 points, one Australian dollar, trading at 68.86 US cents.
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6: North Melbourne star Harry Sheezel says it's crazy. The Roos' current winning streak is the best of his career. The club's 14-point win over Essendon, the third in a row, their best winning sequence since 2019. She's all telling 3AW Football, Arden Street is a great place to be after signing a contract extension through to 2032.
11: Yeah, I love the club. I love everyone involved in the club. I have no doubt in where we're heading in the direction of the club. The playing group's great. And I just want to be a part of a successful group, and I really see the future with us, and know we can get there.
6: Triple Premiership player Chelsea Randall has retired from the AFLW due to issues related to concussion. Adelaide says her decision has been made in consultation with the club doctor, independent specialists and the AFL. Canada has moved into the round of 16 at the FIFA World Cup with a 1-0 stoppage time victory over South Africa. And four Aussies will be in action on day one at Wimbledon. Alexander Vukic, Adam Walton, Rinky Hijikata and Daria Kasatkina all set to begin their campaigns tonight. It's 12:05.
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12: I'm Daniel Brewer with your local news and sport. Residents across the northeastern border are being urged to participate in the National Bowel Cancer Screening Program. Federal Minister for Health and Ageing Mark Butler is urging everyone to take the test.
13: We want more people actually returning the kit. 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
12: 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In sport, Albury Tigers co-coach Max Lynch will step down at the end of the season due to family health reasons. 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
7: Your four-day forecast for the northeastern border. Rain today, most likely this afternoon and tonight, 14. The same for tomorrow, for Wednesday. Cloudy, the chance of a thunderstorm and some rain in the evening, 15 degrees. And for Thursday, very high chance of showers and 14.
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We play better music variety on Star 92.1. There's Coldplay with Yellow. Now, here's something we haven't spoken about for a while, and that is the Markwood fires. There is still your chance to help these families who were affected by these devastating fires. It continues today. You can find all the info on how you can make a contribution. 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They've got a GoFundMe page link there. Hey, coming up, the Oils, King of the Mountain. First, it's Phil Oakey and Giorgio Moroder. This is a gorgeous song. It's Together in Electric Dreams on Star.

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That is such a fun song from Paul Simon. You can call me Al on Star 92.1. Hey, this afternoon we are expecting a lot of rain. If you are planning on driving, please do take care. Now that the Victorian school holidays are underway, the Wodonga Library Gallery Hyphen have some really fun activities for the kids. In fact, tomorrow they have a great chance to get into some artwork. The recommendation is for ages 5 and up with all materials provided. You'll find the info on their Facebook page, but it kicks off at 11 o'clock. Hey, coming up, we've got Queen. Right now, it's Dua Lipa. This is Dance the Night.

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0: That is such a fun 80s track. A flashback from Madonna, True Blue on Star 92.1. Hello, it's Karen Prater. You know, here at Star, we love Beechworth. And this Friday, you can catch up with us at Beechworth Gold on the corner of Ford and Camp Streets from 10 till 2. 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Sadly, I don't think I can enter. But look, if you shop at participating businesses and share some love for the fabulous town of Beechworth, we love Beechworth. We'll be there this Friday. Come and say g'day.
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0: 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Hey, Daniel Brewer has info on the students and staff from Benalla College who've raised some much-needed money for charity. More on that coming up. And then the soothing voice of Olivia Dean, Man I Need, and we'll get a fun flashback from Violent Femmes, Blister in the Sun. 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
16: 14 degrees in Melbourne, showers tomorrow, a top of 17. It's 1 o'clock. Good afternoon, I'm Jordan Tunbridge. Premier Jacinta Allen argues a royal commission would not change the culture within the building industry, rejecting fresh calls for an independent inquiry. The Age has revealed payments are still flowing from big build contractors to gangland figures, including Mick Atto. The Premier insists she has taken strong action, with Victoria Police laying charges on 93 occasions and 164 construction industry licences have been cancelled. Asked whether she believes she needs to do more than handball the issue to police, Miss Allen maintains a royal commission is not the way forward.
17: Calls for a royal commission is a call for delayed action. It would not see the immediate action being taken by Victoria Police or the Labor Hire Authority. It would not see the culture changing.
16: A key Nationals MP is denying accusations the split with the Liberals on two separate occasions has turned off voters. New opinion polls reveal core support for the opposition has continued to dip to record lows. David Littleproud was the Nationals leader who blew up the coalition in May last year and again this January. He maintains the moves were necessary because the Liberals violated the agreement with the regional party.
18: We weren't the ones that broke the rules of the coalition. Susan Lee broke the rules by abandoning all coalition policies, which is against our agreement. We protected the people we represent and we did the right thing. The fact that Susan Lee disrespected the coalition and the rules of the coalition is on her.
16: An airline worker has been charged after allegedly trying to smuggle more than a kilogram of heroin into Melbourne Airport. The 26-year-old Thai national was allegedly caught with the drug concealed inside 12 tote bags and will face court in September. A concussion researcher says more needs to be done to educate AFL players about CTE, the degenerative brain disease linked to repeated head knocks. Concussion Legacy Foundation Australia's Professor Alan Pearce has been studying the brains of AFL players. He believes the sport needs to have specific CTE protocols.
19: That would involve things like trying to reduce exposure in children and adolescent athletes, exposure in contact training, so having limits, and having a specific protocol around CTE. And we're putting all our research investments and funding into concussion, but very little, if any, into CTE.
16: New figures show every state and territory except Western Australia will be forced to rein in spending as soaring debt drives up interest costs. Victoria is expected to be the hardest hit, with debt forecast to reach almost $291 billion by 2030 and interest payments topping $12 billion a year. In finance, the All Ordinaries up 21 points, one Australian dollar buying 68.9 US cents.
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16: Lucas Herrington isn't distracted by reported interest from some of the world's biggest soccer clubs, saying he's locked in on Australia's looming round of 32 clash with Egypt. The 18-year-old, who was the youngest Socceroo to start a game this World Cup, is flattered by Harry Soutar's description of him as a Rolls-Royce defender.
21: I'm happy with Rolls-Royce. I'll take that. It means a lot. Obviously, he's a top centre back. It's nice to hear that from him.
16: Meantime, Canada is through to the round of 16 after a 1-0 win over South Africa. Hawthorne star Nick Watson is a watch for Saturday's game against Melbourne despite being cleared of a hamstring strain, while Sydney is waiting on scans for Joel Amati after he suffered an Achilles injury. That's the latest news and sport.
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22: Town and Country Tavern's all-day kitchen is open from midday until 9. 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
23: I'm Daniel Brewer with your local news and sport. The Victorian Agricultural Show's Junior Ambassador competition was held in Wangaratta with Ovens Valley MP Tim McCurdy part of the judging panel.
24: I tell you what, these six candidates were simply outstanding, and it restores your faith
0: in young people in regional Victoria. It was a really difficult task to try and choose the winner because all six of them from all round regional Victoria could easily have taken the mantle and the winner's trophy.
23: Students and staff at Benalla P12 College have taken part in the World's Greatest Shave, raising over $8,000. In sport, Cathedral College Wangaratta have announced via social media that Riley Robinson has accepted a basketball scholarship to attend Utah Prep Basketball. That's the latest local news and sport.
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3: Your four-day forecast for the northeastern border. Rain today, most likely this afternoon and tonight, 14. The same for tomorrow, for Wednesday. Cloudy, the chance of a thunderstorm and some rain in the evening, 15 degrees. And for Thursday, very high chance of showers and 14. Currently, it's 11 degrees.
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It's Natalie Imbruglia with Torn on Star 92.1. Hey, it's good to have you company. It's Karen Prater. Can't believe the school holidays are here already, and there are a stack of fun things to get the kids involved with. Up at Beechworth, there's school holiday fun at Stable Studios. You can make pom-pom bunting. Sounds like a lot of fun. That's happening on Thursday from 10 o'clock. Check out their Facebook page for more. Hey, we've got Olivia Dean, as I promised, with Man I Need. Right after Europe, this is the final countdown on Star.

0: What a fun flashback from 1983, Violent Femmes, Blister in the Sun on Star 92.1. We're heading for a top of 14 degrees today. That rain, please take it easy on the roads. Tomorrow, exactly the same, but 20 to 45 mil. It's going to be a lot. Make sure that your gutters are clear. Hey, Tina Turner on the way. Right now, it's Corona, Rhythm of the Night on Star.
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0: So good. Bon Jovi, It's My Life on Star 92.1. We're playing Better Music Variety. 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

0: Coming that on Star 92.1, 100% the Northeastern Border. Hey, Andrea is in for Nata with the Flowers, who we now know as Ice House Walls, is on the way. Also Taylor Swift, who's rumoured to be walking down the aisle on Thursday with Travis Kelce. Elizabeth Taylor isn't too far away. And in local news, a recent men's wellbeing event has been a huge success. Daniel Brewer has more coming up.
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4: 15 degrees in Melbourne, showers tomorrow, a top of 17. It's 2 o'clock. Good afternoon, I'm Jordan Tunbridge. Liberal MP Moira Deeming has doubled down, refusing to apologise to Matthew Guy for accusing him of assault. Victoria Police found no evidence of Mrs Deeming's claims that Mr Guy placed her in a headlock at a function last month. In a statement, her lawyer says she will not apologise for something she has not done, and she categorically rejects any suggestion that her complaint was falsely made and any allegation is highly defamatory. Opposition leader Jess Wilson has vowed to leave no stone unturned in uncovering the extent of corruption on the Big Build. The Age has revealed money is still flowing from Big Build subcontractors to gangland figures including Mick Gatto, with payments made as recently as this year. Ms Wilson has already vowed to establish a royal commission if she wins government, saying it would have the power to probe both the CFMEU and the Big Build more broadly.
5: This will ensure that it's every contractor, every business, every union on this site. Everything will be under investigation and we will leave no stone unturned. Former ministers, current ministers, former premiers, to get to the bottom of who knew what, when and why they turned a blind eye to taxpayer money going to the pockets of criminals.
4: An airline employee has been caught allegedly attempting to smuggle more than a kilo of heroin into Melbourne Airport. Madeline Burke reports.
6: The alarm was raised on Thursday when a screening of the woman's luggage at Melbourne Airport security allegedly detected anomalies. Border Force officers found white powder concealed within the lining of 12 tote bags in the luggage, which later returned a positive reading for heroin with an estimated street value of $500,000. The woman, a 26-year-old Thai national, will reappear in court in September, facing two charges over the alleged importation of the drug. Each offence carries a maximum penalty of 25 years imprisonment. Madeline Burke, Melbourne.
4: Two people have been killed on Melbourne roads in the past 24 hours. A woman was fatally struck in a car park at Chelsea this morning. It came after a motorbike rider died following a collision at Wanturna South yesterday. Well, Melbourne drivers are about to be hit with higher tolls. From July 1, a single trip on CityLink will cost $12.64, or more than $25 to and from the airport. James Ward from drive.com.au telling Laura Spurway drivers of light trucks are set to be hit even harder.
7: Every single ute that is sold, bar a couple. So if you're driving a Hilux or a Ford Ranger as your personal vehicle, could be going the camping trip or have the mountain bikes in the back as we see so many Australians do, you're paying almost double what someone in a car is.
4: In finance, one Australian dollar buying 68.96 US cents.
3: 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Premium car detailing from just $190. Heath comes to you wherever you are. 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
4: Geelong coach Chris Scott says he's removed from the decision-making around Tyson Stengel and can't shed any light on why the small forward didn't play in the VFL earlier this month. Scott says he's miles off AFL selection.
8: It is a bit of a surprise to me that I have more players just saying, look, I'm finding this too tough at the moment. Most of the time it's going to be bloody hard work. And my take on where Tyson's at is that's how he's feeling about his sort of football life at the moment. It's just all a little bit hard for him. There is a limit to our support with that because we're like, we empathise with you, but there are limits to where our empathy takes us because we're not a charity.
4: Melbourne United has announced Jacob Chance as its new head coach and England captain Ben Stokes is retiring from international cricket. That's the latest news and sport.
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10: I'm Daniel Brewer with your local news and sport. The community of Benalla held a men's wellbeing event at the Benalla Bowls Club recently with a positive turn of events. Brendan Smith from the organising committee says it was a wonderful day.
11: We thought we got 20 or 25 blokes along, we'd be happy. So our reaction was we were over the moon to get 80 people to come along, and not only pleasantly surprised, but very uplifted by the fact that there was a lot of very positive interaction.
10: A new generation of community leaders is taking shape in Albury, with this year's Youth Council announcing its leadership team being led by Amelia Evans as Youth Mayor. In sport, Ovens and Murray Senior Football winners Lavington, Yarrawonga, Wodonga, Myrtleford and Wangaratta Rovers. That's the latest local news and sport.
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13: Your four-day forecast for the northeast and border, mostly sunny for the rest of your afternoon with light winds, down to a low of 2 degrees overnight, a foggy and frosty start to the morning before a sunny afternoon with light winds, a top of 16. For Sunday, chance of morning frost, a mostly sunny day, a top of 16. And for Monday, cloudy, a very high chance of rain and a top of 15 degrees.
14: Currently, it's 12 degrees.

Welcome to Monday. Andrea Wacott in for Nader. He's taking this week off to enjoy his family over the school holidays. Enjoy and family. Can be a double-edged sword. I'm at work a lot this week because Nader's away. That's kind of working in my favour because someone else has to look after my son. I do love him, honest. This is Share Believe, and I have a flashback coming up from The Flowers, Taylor Swift and more. It's Better Music Variety here at Star 92.1 FM.

0: rumours about this wedding. I have seen no confirmation. Taylor Swift here at Star FM. Andrea Waycott in for Nada today. Now, this morning I heard Trudy have a crack at the vault, trying to win that $500 thanks to Hume Bank, but she did make a fatal error.
1: Trudy, what number do you want to try?
2: Okay, 2501. 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

0: Duran Duran at Star FM, where we love a country bush dance. They're a lot of fun, right? The Winter Wonderland Country Bush Dance is on in Chestnut, America's Independence Day, July 4. That'll help you remember. The old Jig Jog Band from Yakandanda are going to be there. 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Now, this is all towards getting a new roof on the Chestnut Hall, and the committee would love you to come help. 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

0: the soggy northeastern border today. Andrea Wake on Infinita on Star 92.1 FM. What's coming up next hour? Well, we have a flashback from 1991. It was an important song because it was played at Michael Hutchence's funeral, one of the two songs played. I have also got Whitesnake and Locked and Loaded is Crowded House. We'll hear that one after we check in on the local weather. There are some flood watches in place. And the local news with Dan Brewer. Apparently, we need to start playing with our poo. Northeastern border residents being urged to take up the national bowel screening test. All that coming up here at Star FM.
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10: 15 degrees in Melbourne. Showers tomorrow, a top of 17. It's 3 o'clock. Good afternoon, I'm Jordan Tunbridge. Opposition leader Jess Wilson says she still expects Moira Deeming to apologise to Matthew Guy after she accused him of assault. Mrs Deeming is making no apologies after Victoria Police found no evidence of her claims that Mr Guy placed her in a headlock at a function last month. In a statement, her lawyer says she will not apologise for something she has not done, and she categorically rejects any suggestion that her complaint was falsely made.
11: I've reached out tomorrow to express the fact that I expect her to deliver an apology to Matthew, but nothing further to add at this stage.
10: Premier Jacinta Allen says those who have accused her of failing to act on corruption on the big build are wrong. Barrister Geoffrey Watson, who oversaw the inquiry into the building industry, has told 60 Minutes there is no evidence of the Premier acting responsibly, while former IBAC Commissioner Robert Redlich said corruption is continuing to fester under her watch.
12: He is wrong. The past 2 years where we've given independent authorities like Victoria Police and the Labor Hire Authority additional powers that has seen 93 charges that are laid, 164 construction industry licences are cancelled, an independent review that was immediately commissioned and is being implemented.
10: It comes amid fresh revelations. Payments are still flowing from big build subcontractors to gangland figures, including Mick Gatto. The Premier still maintains there is no need for a royal commission. A man has been killed in a fire in the state's north. Kiara Parker reports.
13: Fire ripped through a bus which is believed to have been used as a permanent home at Tallaghrupna. A passing motorist spotted the blaze on a property on Goulburn Valley Highway just before 10:30 this morning and called emergency services. A man's body was found inside the bus after the fire was put out. He's yet to be formally identified. The cause of the fire is being investigated. A crime scene is now in place with detectives from the Arson and Explosive Squad attending the scene. Police are appealing for anyone with CCTV or dashcam footage to contact Crime Stoppers. Kiara Parker, Melbourne.
10: A junkyard has gone up in flames at Werribee South this afternoon. Claire telling Laura Spurway there's a big emergency response.
14: Back of one of the farms, there's a massive fire. It's being used as what I would call a junk shop and a scrapyard. Obviously something like rubber. There's flames above all the farm buildings. There must be six or seven fire engines. All roads are blocked off.
10: Finance, the All Ordinaries up 32 points. One Australian dollar buying 68.96 US cents.
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10: Concussion-related issues have forced Crows triple premiership player Chelsea Randall into retirement. She says she had no choice.
16: A few weeks ago, I joined in a tackle drill at training and experienced some starry vision after a couple of minor bumps. And then shortly after that, I had another incident involving mild contact and more starry vision. It was at that point that it became clear that my brain and body could no longer withstand minor bumps without experiencing issues related to concussion.
10: West Coast's Harry Edwards has been ruled out for the rest of the season after meeting with the AFL's concussion panel. Geelong coach Chris Scott says there are limits to their support of Tyson Stengel, who has played just one VFL game this year and has spent time away from the club. Scott says while he empathises with his struggles, they're not a charity. And scans have shown Swans forward Joel Amati has suffered a partial tear of his Achilles tendon, sidelining him for 10 weeks. That's the latest news and sport.
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19: I'm Daniel Brewer with your local news and sport. Residents across the northeastern border are being urged to participate in the National Bowel Cancer Screening Program. Federal Minister for Health and Ageing Mark Butler is urging everyone to take the test.
20: We want more people actually returning the kit. 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When a kit comes through into your letterbox, don't put it in a drawer, go through the process, put it in the mail. 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
0: Your four-day forecast for the northeast and border, staying cloudy overnight tonight as the rain continues, reaching a low of 10 degrees to end your Monday. Tomorrow, Tuesday, another cloudy one with a very high chance of rain, top of 14 degrees. Wednesday's cloudy with a very high chance of rain, chance of a thunderstorm in the evening, top of 15 degrees. And on Thursday, cloudy, very high chance of showers with a top of 14 degrees. Currently, it's 13 degrees.
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White Snake here at Star FM. I'm excited. Wimbledon kicks off tonight. Yeah, I love the tennis. I just don't like the late nights. It's always a bad time zone, isn't it, Wimbledon? You can watch it on Channel 9 or Stan. Andrea Wacott, Infinator. Our flashback coming up in under 10 from In Excess. This is In

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Suicide and Never Tear Us Apart, the two songs they played at Michael Hutchins' funeral, and everyone just broke down. It's a flashback here at Star FM, where we're looking for your favourite pub. Our five-star faves has been so much fun finding all the best across the northeastern border. We now know our favourite coffee place, winery place, butcher, pizza, bakery, fish and chip joint, hairdresser, but we need to know your favourite pub, and this is probably one closest to many people's hearts. If you would like to vote for your favourite pub, today is your last day. Head to star921.com.au. We will reveal the winner tomorrow morning in Star Brekkie. Laura Brannigan, Gloria.

0: Yeah, yeah, free is good. But if you spend $50 or more in-store at Beechworth Gold this week, you could win an Australian Argyle diamond ring valued at $2,500. 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Thank you. 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And on Friday, actually, we're going to be live on location at Beechworth Gold on the corner of Ford and Camp Street between 10 and 2. 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

0: 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We'll get an update on Venezuela. 30 people were saved over the weekend. That's great news, but still tens of thousands of people remain missing. We'll also get an update with Dan Brewer on our local news. Check the weather. Some flood watches are in place. It is staying wet. And then the music after 4 o'clock, the best part. Is this your favourite Bengals song? Could be mine. One of my favourite to karaoke to. I won't give you an example, it's terrible. Also, the Black Eyed Peas. And if you need a dose of rock for a Monday, got you sorted with an Akadaka.
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14: 15 degrees in Melbourne, showers tomorrow, a top of 17. It's 4 o'clock. Good afternoon, I'm Jordan Tunbridge. Premier Jacinta Allen says there is no evidence of her office ordering consortiums to get along with the CFMEU, or they may not be able to work on the big build. Leaked documents obtained by The Age reveal contractor partners were told to bow to the costly union demands, including the use of the CFMEU's hand-picked contractors. The communications came from Ms Allen's office as the Minister in charge of Transport Infrastructure.
15: No evidence for that claim.
16: Have you checked your records?
15: There is no evidence for that claim.
16: Have you checked?
15: There is no evidence for that claim. If there is evidence for that claim, it should be put to the authorities for their immediate investigation.
14: Victorian Liberal MP Moira Deeming says she misunderstood the technical meaning of headlock, but still won't apologise to Matthew Guy over her assault complaint. Her lawyer says the complaint was made in good faith based on her recollection, despite police finding no offence after reviewing CCTV footage. A senior Liberal believes the party is in need of a rebrand in a bid to regain trust with voters. Two new opinion polls show support for the coalition has hit historic lows, struggling against One Nation and Labor. The opposition's criticism of the Albanese government's budget has failed to cut through. Western Sydney MP Melissa McIntosh has told Sky News the Liberals need to revitalise themselves.
17: I'm putting myself out on a limb a little bit. I think it's time for the Liberal Party to rebrand. Some people think that we're stuck in the past and our policies need to resonate with the Australia of today and the future. So I think it'd be a really good time for us to revisit our values and the way we project ourselves to Australians.
14: A man has been killed after fire ripped through a bus at Tallygarupna this morning. It's believed the bus was being used as a permanent home near Shepparton. The cause of the blaze on a property on Goulburn Valley Highway is being investigated. Police are appealing for information. A Pokemon card retailer has been ram raided at Thornbury in Melbourne's north this morning. A vehicle smashed into the Troll Oz on St George's Road just before 5 a.m. Offenders fleeing with an unknown number of items. Well, data shows Melbourne and Sydney have suffered major drops in their auction clearance rates, Melbourne dropping to its lowest since 2021. Tim Lawless is the research director at Cotality.
18: If you look at some of the more outer fringes of Melbourne, getting out towards areas like Casey or the outer fringes of Wyndham and Melton and Hume, you'd have to think with investors, what we're expecting investors will probably pull back pretty sharply with the budget hand down. So even those outer fringes where investors have been more active may start to show some softness as well.
14: Finance, the All Ordinaries up 51 points. One Australian dollar buying 68.96 US cents.
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14: Fresh off the bye, Geelong coach Chris Scott says he expects Bailey Smith and Tom Stewart to return to face Brisbane on Thursday night. Scott rejecting suggestions he held back in their last game against Fremantle in case the Cats face the Dockers in finals.
19: If they're saying that, they're giving us too much credit as a coaching group. I don't think you need to anyway, because a fair bit changes anyway. We don't play them again for the home and away season. Hopefully we're good enough to get a chance to play them in a final. And I suspect we'll be different. The personnel, there'll be a little bit of a shift in the game style as well. I'd be staggered if they were exactly the same product in September as they are now.
14: Canada has beaten South Africa 1-0 thanks to a stoppage time strike to reach the World Cup last 16 for the first time in their history. That's the latest news and sport.
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13: Town and Country Tavern's all-day kitchen is open from midday until 9. Late lunch or dinner, they've got you covered.
20: I'm Daniel Brewer with your local news and sport. The Victorian Agricultural Show's Junior Ambassador competition was held in Wangaratta with Ovens Valley MP Tim McCurdy part of the judging panel.
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20: 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That's the latest local news and sport.
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24: Your four-day forecast for the northeast and border, staying cloudy overnight tonight as the rain continues, reaching a low of 10 degrees to end your Monday. Tomorrow, Tuesday, another cloudy one with a very high chance of rain, top of 14 degrees. Wednesday's cloudy with a very high chance of rain, chance of a thunderstorm in the evening, top of 15 degrees. And on Thursday, cloudy, very high chance of showers with a top of 14 degrees. Right now, it's 12 degrees.

With it being so wet outside, does your house look like Venezuela right now with the kids home on the school holidays? I'm feeling sorry for you. It's not going to stop raining until at least Friday. Showers easing on Friday. Tomorrow, rain, a top of 14 here in Wang. It's the Bangles at Star FM. Andrea Wacott in for Nader.

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Joel here at Star 92.1 FM. I just got off the phone from Chrissy, who was like, what was that fuel thing you were talking about? So here, this is for you, Chrissy, and anyone else who's listening. Starts on Wednesday. What you're going to have to do is shop locally to enter. We know how to do that. We've done that before. Scan a QR code. At the end of the month, five people are going to be drawn, and those five people are going to be taken to a fuel pump at APCO Wangaratta and blindfolded. Now, they're going to pump fuel the closest to $10 without going over wins $2,500 worth of unleaded, leaded diesel, whatever you want. 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

0: What's a funky cold Medina? Do you know? I do. It is peach schnapps and orange juice. It's a cocktail that was actually renamed by the Beastie Boys, and Tone Lock made a song out of it. It's our flashback here at Star FM, where we love Beechworth. And if you go to Beechworth this week and spend $50 at Beechworth Gold, you could win yourself an Australian Argyle diamond ring valued at $2,500. We're going to be there at Beechworth Gold between 10 and 2 on Friday. We would love you to come down and say g'day. Don't forget, it is a great school holiday destination. You could take the kids to the old Beechworth Jail, maybe the farmer's market. That is on Saturday from 8:30 at Christchurch there in Beechworth. So much to do. We love Beechworth here at Star FM. We know you will too.
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your sport and weather on the way here at Star FM. Of course, Wimbledon kicking off tonight. Daria Kasatkina, did I say that right? She's part of the process and flying the Aussie flag. We'll also take a look at our local weather, staying very wet, and there are some flood watches in place along with some sheep grazier warnings. So we'll give you all of that information before we hear Alanis. You learn. And I've also got the latest one from Ella Langley coming up inside of

0: Kentucky.
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13: 14 degrees in Melbourne. Showers easing tomorrow. A top of 17. It's 5 o'clock. Good afternoon. I'm Jordan Tunbridge. Premier Jacinda Allen has doubled down on her refusal to call a royal commission amid fresh allegations of corruption on the big build. Stephanie Wacklewick reports.
14: 2 years after allegations first surfaced, leaked documents reveal money is still flowing from big build subcontractors to gangland figures including Mick Gatto. But the Premier still argues a royal commission will cost too much and take too long. It won't clean up the culture and Victoria Police is already on the job.
15: Calls for a royal commission is a call for delayed action.
14: The Age has revealed payments have been made as recently as this year, with more than a dozen subcontractors on labour projects having Mr Gatto on their payroll. The Premier insists she has taken strong action, with Victoria Police laying charges on 93 occasions and 164 four construction industry licences have been cancelled. The Coalition has already vowed to call a Royal Commission if it wins government. Opposition leader Jess Wilson saying it would have the power to probe both the CFMEU and the Big Build more broadly.
0: And we will leave no stone unturned.
14: Stephanie Wackluick, State Parliament, Melbourne.
13: Liberal MP Moira Deeming has doubled down, refusing to apologise to Matthew Guy for accusing him of assault. Victoria Police found no evidence of Mrs. Deeming's claims that Mr. Guy placed her in a headlock at a function last month. In a statement, her lawyer says she will not apologise for something she has not done, and she categorically rejects any suggestion that her complaint was falsely made and any allegation is highly defamatory. An airline employee has been charged after allegedly importing more than a kilo of heroin worth about $500,000 into Melbourne Airport. Border Force officers allegedly found the drug hidden in the lining of 12 tote bags in the Thai national's luggage. A Vietnamese budget airline is considering launching an Australian-based carrier. Aviation expert Neil Hansford told Shane McGuinness he can't see Vietjet making a dent on our domestic market.
16: I think it'll be particularly hard because in the other markets that they've gone into domestically, they're not facing a very mature, well-run and well-supported airline like Qantas or Virgin.
13: Students at Carey Baptist Grammar are protesting plans to extend the school day, with years 7 to 11 finishing at 3:20 p.m. instead of 2:35 on Mondays and 3:05 on other weekdays. The private co-ed school in Kew says the changes are designed to improve learning despite backlash over the longer days and the planned removal of Year 7 and 8 electives. Well, fitness pioneer and four-time New Zealand Olympian Les Mills has died at the age of 91. Mills started a gym in the 1960s, which grew into an international group fitness brand. Finance, the All Ordinaries closed up 62 points, one Australian dollar trading at 68.96 US cents.
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13: Geelong coach Chris Scott says he's removed from the decision-making around Tyson Stengel and can't shed any light on why the small forward didn't play in the VFL earlier this month. Scott says he's miles off AFL selection.
17: It is a bit of a surprise to me that I have more players just saying, look, I'm finding this too tough at the moment. Most of the time it's going to be bloody hard work. And my take on where Tyson's at is that's how he's feeling about his sort of football life at the moment. It's just all a little bit hard for him. There is a limit to our support with that because we're like, we empathise with you, but there are limits to where our empathy takes us because we're not a charity.
13: And England cricket captain Ben Stokes is retiring from Test cricket, saying he's lost the fight. That's the latest news and sport.
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8: 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Late lunch or dinner, they've got you covered.
18: I'm Daniel Brewer with your local news and sport. The community of Benalla held a men's wellbeing event at the Benalla Bowls Club recently with a positive turn of events. Brendan Smith from the organising committee says it was a wonderful day.
19: We thought if we got 20 or 25 blokes along, we'd be happy. So our reaction was we're over the moon to get 80 people to come along, and not only pleasantly surprised, but very uplifted by the fact that there was a lot of very positive interaction.
18: A new generation of community leaders is taking shape in Albury, with this year's Youth Council announcing its leadership team being led by Amelia Evans as Youth Mayor. In sport, Ovens and Murray Senior Football winners Lavington, Yarrawonga, Wodonga, Myrtleford and Wangaratta Rovers. That's the latest local news and sport.
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22: Your four-day forecast for the northeast and border staying cloudy overnight tonight as the rain continues, reaching a low of 10 degrees to end your Monday. Tomorrow, Tuesday, another cloudy one with a very high chance of rain, top of 14 degrees. Wednesday's cloudy with a very high chance of rain, chance of a thunderstorm in the evening, top of 15 degrees. And on Thursday, cloudy, very high chance of showers with a top of 14 degrees.
23: Right now, it's 12 degrees.
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did you vote for your favourite pub in our five-star faves? Was it based on the best steak or the best Palmer? Or maybe it just had the best vibe? That's okay as well. We'll find out who our winner is tomorrow morning in Star Brekkie with Obzi. Coming up, we have a flashback from Steve Winwood. We've also got Bon Jovi in there, and this is Ella Langley.

Steve Winwood popping in for a flashback. Geez, it would have been an ordinary afternoon at the Albury Racing Club, the winter race day today. All that rain would have been a very wet and heavy, muddy track. And apparently when you're dealing with horses, you need to pick horses that know how to run on heavy, wet ground. You would think all horses know how to do that, like sort of a, you know, built-in kind of thing, but no, apparently not. This is Tal Bachman, She's So High. It's 100% Northeastern Borders, Star FM. She's

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0: Yeah, you want your castle on a hill today, otherwise it might get flooded. United for Her is a clinic helping young girls aged between 6 to 18 with their basketball skills. Melbourne United is holding this at the Wangaratta Sports and Aquatic Centre July 9. There are two different age groups, 6 to 11 and 12 to 18. Make sure you register your girls in the right one, but you do need to register. 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

0: 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Andrea Wakod signing off. Nader away this week, which means I will be back tomorrow afternoon at 2 o'clock. I'd love to have you join me after our national and local news, sport and weather. We've got some Mellencamp on the way. And I'm sorry to say there's no new news in the weather. It is staying wet.
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7: 14 degrees in Melbourne, showers easing tomorrow, a top of 17. It's 6 o'clock. Good evening, I'm Jordan Tunbridge. The mother of a tradie killed in a horror home invasion at Rye has forgiven her son's killers, despite them refusing to admit who pulled the trigger. 29-year-old Jackson Gilmore was shot dead when three people broke into his home with a loaded rifle in 2024. Mason Matticoli and Tyler Van Der Steeg, who pleaded guilty to manslaughter, will return to court for sentencing next month. The victim's mother, Kim Mayle, says she forgives them.
11: I'm devastated. My son's not here, but I don't have room for anger. It won't serve me. I'm too sad to be angry, but we're not vengeful people. It's not even in our nature. It's not who we are. It's not who Jack was. If something good can come from it, I know Jack would love to think that perhaps people got that help that they need.
7: Opposition leader Jess Wilson has vowed to leave no stone unturned investigating alleged corruption linked to Victoria's Big Build, promising a royal commission if elected. The pledge follows fresh claims subcontractor money has continued flowing to gangland figures as recently as this year.
12: This will ensure that it's every contractor, every business, every union on this site. Everything will be under investigation and we will leave no stone unturned. Former ministers, current ministers, former premiers, to get to the bottom of who knew what, when, and why they turned a blind eye to taxpayer money going to the pockets of criminals.
7: A senior Liberal admits voters are disillusioned with the party and a rebrand is needed to win people back. Federal politics editor Michael Packey.
13: Two new opinion polls show Labor has regained top spot over One Nation, even though it's handed down an unpopular budget. But all eyes are on the coalition, which has seen its primary vote hit an historic low as it struggles to land any punches against the government. Liberal MP Melissa McIntosh has told Sky News something's got to give.
14: It's time for the Liberal Party to rebrand. Some people think that we're stuck in the past.
13: It was an unwelcome distraction for opposition leader Angus Taylor as the Prime Minister seized on the comments during question time.
15: She went on to say we need to get some experts in.
13: Voters aren't exactly happy with Anthony Albanese either, but he still preferred Prime Minister over Pauline Hanson and Mr Taylor. Michael Packey, Canberra.
7: Fans heading to Amy Park to watch the Socceroos World Cup clash against Egypt on the big screens could score a free breakfast. The first 10,000 through the gates from 3 a.m. Saturday will receive a hot meal ahead of Australia's round of 32 showdown. Finance, the All Ordinaries closed up 62 points, one Australian dollar buying 68.97 US cents.
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7: Essendon great Matthew Lloyd admits it can be tough for a caretaker coach in a losing side to get the job full time as Dean Solomon continues to press his case with the Bombers. Lloyd says the club will cast the net wide to make sure they get the best person.
16: I've been told that they'll, you know, speak to around that 10 people, which it's been out there, that they'll hit them with a number of questions and then from that come away with four or five people that'll be on their shortlist to then go into deep discussions with on, you know, them having to present to the club. So, yeah, I hope it will be a genuine process and I think it will be.
7: Brisbane defender Ty Gallop is the rising star nominee for round 16. The Lions face Geelong on Thursday night. Cats coach Chris Scott expects Bailey Smith and Tom Stewart to both return for the clash. That's the latest news and sport.
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17: Your four-day forecast for the northeast and border staying cloudy overnight tonight as the rain continues, reaching a low of 10 degrees to end your Monday. Tomorrow, Tuesday, another cloudy one with a very high chance of rain, top of 14 degrees. Wednesday's cloudy with a very high chance of rain, chance of a thunderstorm in the evening, top of 15 degrees. And on Thursday, cloudy, very high chance of showers with a top of 14 degrees. Right now, it's 12 degrees.

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5: Good evening, I'm Alex Riddell. Angus Taylor maintains he stemmed the slide in the coalition's vote since he took over as opposition leader. Two new opinion polls show support for the coalition at a record low, eclipsed by One Nation and Labor. Voter support for Mr. Taylor is also weak, as Anthony Albanese bounces back as preferred Prime Minister. Mr. Taylor admits the coalition has a lot of work to do, but it's in a better position than before.
6: Well, we were in freefall, obviously, and we'd seen two bust-ups with the coalition. Now, the coalition is solid. People need to rebuild trust in a coalition in a Liberal Party and a National Party that has breached trust.
5: Australia and Vanuatu have signed a landmark security treaty following months of negotiations. Prime Minister Anthony Albanese inked the agreement alongside his Vanuatu counterpart in Canberra. The deal will see as becoming Port Vila's primary policing partner and protect the Pacific nation from being used as a foreign military base. Mr. Albanese says the agreement will benefit both countries.
7: Our agreement reflects and confirms Australia's role as Vanuatu's largest and most comprehensive economic, security and development partner, a responsibility that we take seriously.
5: Australian counter-terrorism laws used to restrict suspected extremists are due to expire at the end of the year. Control orders were introduced in 2005 after the London bombings and their use has been extended five times. The coalition is accusing Labor of dropping the ball with the laws. The government says they are being reviewed. Legislation has been introduced to double the penalty for tech companies that breach the social media ban for under 16s. Organisations that defy the law will now face a $99 million fine. New research has found the use of artificial intelligence by high school students is now so widespread that many pupils can't learn without it. Professor of Education at La Trobe University, Miriam Tanti, says this is when teachers need to intervene.
8: Part of this isn't just giving them AI, it's about a teacher really modelling, being part of that intervention process, really observing and prompting how students are using the technologies to get the best out of that technology.
5: Briefly, an airline employee has been charged after allegedly importing more than a kilo of heroin worth about $500,000 into Melbourne Airport. A man has faced a Queensland court today charged over the death of a baby in Bundaberg. It's alleged the four-month-old boy was tortured and murdered back in 2024. And a survivor of the Bondi terrorist attack has told an inquiry he received an influx of social media hate and AI manipulation after the shooting. Checking finance, one Australian dollar is trading at 69 US cents.
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5: A Wimbledon draw card has withdrawn from the tournament. Craig Gabriel reports.
9: Up to late yesterday, Emma Raducanu was hoping to be able to play. She was scheduled as the first match on court one, but overnight London time, the former US Open winner withdrew from the championships. It's yet another injury in a career that's been plagued with physical issues, surgeries and sickness. This time it's a lower leg problem that she initially referred to as a niggle, but is now a stress fracture. On a bright day weather-wise, Jannik Sinner will start his title defence on centre, where Irina Sabalenka and Novak Djokovic will also play. Craig Gabriel, Wimbledon.
5: Well, tonight, four Australians will begin their singles campaigns. That's the latest in news and sport.
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1: Your four-day forecast for the northeast and border staying cloudy overnight tonight as the rain continues, reaching a low of 10 degrees to end your Monday. Tomorrow, Tuesday, another cloudy one with a very high chance of rain, top of 14 degrees. Wednesday's cloudy with a very high chance of rain, chance of a thunderstorm in the evening, top of 15 degrees. And on Thursday, cloudy, very high chance of showers with a top of 14 degrees. Right now, it's 12 degrees.
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7: The federal government has seized on comments by senior Liberal Melissa McIntosh that her party is in need of a rebrand. Another two opinion polls show core support for the coalition is at a historic low as Labor regains its lead over One Nation. Ms McIntosh says the Liberals need to think about what they're doing and how they're presenting their policies to the public. Prime Minister Anthony Albanese has told Parliament the comments are telling.
8: No wonder they're struggling over there, Mr Speaker. We had a shadow minister earlier today speak about abandoning the Liberal Party name. She said this, I think it's time for the Liberal Party to rebrand itself. She went on to say, we need to get some experts in.
7: An extension of the fuel tax reduction has tonight passed through federal parliament. The excise will be lowered by 16 cents for each litre of petrol and diesel until August 2nd. The road user charge for heavy vehicles will also come down over the same period. An airline employee has been caught allegedly attempting to smuggle more than a kilo of heroin into Melbourne Airport. Madeleine Burke reports.
9: The alarm was raised on Thursday when a screening of the woman's luggage at Melbourne Airport security allegedly detected anomalies. Border Force officers found white powder concealed within the lining of 12 tote bags in the luggage, which later returned a positive reading for heroin with an estimated street value of $500,000. The woman, a 26-year-old Thai national, will reappear in court in September, facing two charges over the alleged importation of the drug. Each offence carries a maximum penalty of 25 years imprisonment. Madeleine Burke, Melbourne.
7: A Russian couple accused of spying on Australian defence systems have had their charges upgraded in a Brisbane court. The couple were arrested in 2024 following allegations they sent information back to the Kremlin. The pair are now charged with conspiracy to commit espionage. If found guilty, they could face from 25 years up to life behind bars. The hopes of finding more survivors of Venezuela's twin earthquakes are beginning to fade as the death toll reaches 1,450. The BBC's Will Grant is in one of the hardest hit areas.
10: The small coastal town of Catiela Mar is the site of some of the worst devastation caused by last week's dual earthquakes. The town has been so widely damaged. Along many streets, there are more flattened buildings than there are structures still standing. Despite some 14,000 troops being deployed to the state of La Guaira, some residents have complained that most of the rescue work was done by ordinary people who took it upon themselves to save their neighbours or crawl into collapsed homes to pull out survivors and bodies. Increasingly, with so many dead bodies still encased in the rubble, the authorities are concerned about the possibility of a major public health threat.
7: Checking finance, $1 buying 69 US cents.
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7: New South Wales coach Laurie Daly is confident his new look Blues can beat Queensland. Bradman Best, Stephen Crichton and Liam Martin have been recalled, while Dolphins flyer Jack Bostock will make his debut on the wing in Origin Game 3. In the AFL, scans have shown Swans forward Joel Amati has suffered a partial tear of his Achilles tendon, sidelining him up for 10 weeks. And the round of 32 will continue early tomorrow morning at the FIFA World Cup. That's the latest in news and sport.
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1: Your four-day forecast for the northeast and border staying cloudy overnight tonight as the rain continues, reaching a low of 10 degrees to end your Monday. Tomorrow, Tuesday, another cloudy one with a very high chance of rain, top of 14 degrees. Wednesday's cloudy with a very high chance of rain, chance of a thunderstorm in the evening, top of 15 degrees. And on Thursday, cloudy, very high chance of showers with a top of 14 degrees. Currently, it's 11 degrees.

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6: Good evening, I'm Alex Riddell. The opposition says it's open to supporting stronger penalties for tech giants that breach the social media ban for under 16s. The federal government has introduced legislation to increase the fines for organisations that defy the laws to $99 million. The bill also gives the eSafety Commissioner greater powers to compel information from big tech companies. Nationals MP David Littleproud says any new penalties need to be enforced.
7: Let's be honest, these tech companies already have the technology to be able to block these under 16-year-olds, but they don't want to do it because their advertising dollar predominantly comes for those under 18. So I think it's important that we take them on and have the courage to use these penalties.
6: A survivor of the Bondi terrorist attack has told an inquiry he received an influx of social media hate and AI manipulation after the shooting. Arson Ostrowski has told the Royal Commission into Anti-Semitism photos of his injury shared on X prompted offensive comments and manipulated images. A man has faced a Queensland court today charged over the death of a baby in Bundaberg. It's alleged the four-month-old baby was tortured and murdered in 2024. A 23-year-old man has been remanded in custody on the domestic violence, torture and murder charges until August 25. Detective Inspector Wade Lee says it's been a lengthy and detailed investigation.
8: I just acknowledge the work done by Bundaberg Child Protection Investigation Unit. It has been a particularly challenging investigation. They have been meticulous in their investigation and they've now grossed to a point where charges have been prepared.
6: A public inquiry has been held in Perth today into Australia's $368 billion AUKUS deal. The partnership between Australia, the UK and US would see WA operate nuclear-powered submarines. Inquiry Commissioner and former politician Peter Garrett says there's a lot of confusion over the details our locals need clarified.
9: Properly understanding AUKUS is absolutely essential to them being able to live confidently in this part of the world, confident that their money is being spent well as taxpayers, confident that the plans around AUKUS as we understand them are well thought through.
6: A Vietnamese budget airline is considering launching an Australian-based carrier. Aviation expert Neil Hansford can't see Vietjet making a dent on our domestic market.
10: I think it'll be particularly hard because in the other markets that they've gone into domestically, they're not facing a very mature, well-run and well-supported airline like Qantas or Virgin.
6: Fitness pioneer and four-time New Zealand Olympian Les Mills has died at the age of 91. Mills started a gym in the 1960s, which grew into an international group fitness brand. Checking finance, one Australian dollar buying 69 US cents.
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6: Day one of Wimbledon is underway. Australian Alexander Vukic is taking on America's Jenson Brooksby. In the first set, it's tied at six games apiece. While fellow Australian Adam Walton will start his campaign later this evening, as well as world number one Jannik Sinner. A big blow for the Sydney Swans, with forward Joel Amati ruled out for 10 weeks with an Achilles injury. Waratahs coach Dan McKellar has resigned as coach after a disappointing Super Rugby season. The team finished with just 5 wins from 14 games. Co-host Canada is the first nation into the round of 16 at the FIFA World Cup, defeating South Africa 1-0. That's the latest in news and sport.
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11: Your 4-day forecast for the northeast and border, staying cloudy overnight tonight as the rain continues, reaching a low of 10 degrees to end your Monday. Tomorrow, Tuesday, another cloudy one with a very high chance of rain, top of 14 degrees. Wednesday's cloudy with a very high chance of rain, chance of a thunderstorm in the evening, top of 15 degrees. And on Thursday, cloudy, very high chance of showers with a top of 14 degrees. Currently, it's 11 degrees.
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5: News. Good evening, I'm Alex Fidel. A senior Liberal admits voters are disillusioned with the party and a rebrand is needed to win people back. Federal politics editor Michael Packie.
6: Two new opinion polls show Labor has regained top spot over One Nation, even though it's handed down an unpopular budget. But all eyes are on the coalition, which has seen its primary vote hit an historic low as it struggles to land any punches against the government. Liberal MP Melissa McIntosh has told Sky News something's got to give.
7: It's time for the Liberal Party to rebrand. Some people think that we're stuck in the past.
6: It was an unwelcome distraction for opposition leader Angus Taylor as the Prime Minister seized on the comments during question time.
8: She went on to say we need to get some experts in.
6: Voters aren't exactly happy with Anthony Albanese either, but he still preferred Prime Minister over Pauline Hanson and Mr Taylor. Michael Packie, Canberra.
5: Legislation has been introduced to double the penalty for tech companies that breach the social media ban for under 16s. Organisations that defy the law will now face a $99 million fine. A Russian couple accused of spying on Australian defence systems have had their charges upgraded in a Brisbane court. Georgia Kondek has the details.
9: The couple were arrested in 2024 following allegations they were accessing Australian defence systems and sending information back to the Kremlin. The woman had been working for the Australian Army and held security clearance. Police allege she travelled to Russia and instructed her husband to log into her work account and send material to a private email. The pair were initially charged with preparing for an espionage offence, which carries a maximum penalty of 15 years imprisonment. But the charge was dropped and replaced with a charge of conspiracy to commit espionage, and if found guilty, they could face between 25 years and life behind bars. Georgia Kondek, Brisbane.
5: Australia and Vanuatu have signed a $500 million security treaty following months of negotiations. Last year, Prime Minister Anthony Albanese flew to Port Vila to sign a security pact, but it fell apart on the day of his arrival. 10 months later, Anthony Albanese has inked a watered-down version of the agreement alongside his Vanuatu counterpart in Canberra. The treaty cements Australia as the Pacific nation's primary policing partner. A concussion researcher has said more needs to be done to educate footballers about CTE. The brain disease is linked to repeated head knocks but can currently only be diagnosed once an individual has passed away. Concussion Legacy Foundation Australia's Professor Alan Pearce has been studying the brains of AFL players. He says the sport needs to have specific CTE protocol.
10: That would involve things like trying to reduce exposure in children and adolescent athletes, exposure in contact training, so having limits, and having a specific protocol around CTE. And we're putting all our research investments and funding into concussion.
5: In finance, one Australian dollar trading at 69 US cents.
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5: On day one of Wimbledon, Australian Alexander Vukic has lost his first round match to American Jensen Brooksby, while American Jessica Pegula is through to the second round. In the AFL, fresh off the bye, Geelong coach Chris Scott says he expects Bailey Smith and Tom Stewart to return to face Brisbane on Thursday night. Scott has rejected suggestions he held back in their last game against Fremantle in case the Cats face the Dockers in finals. That's the latest news and sport.
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14: Your four-day forecast for the northeast and border staying cloudy overnight tonight as the rain continues, reaching a low of 10 degrees to end your Monday. Tomorrow, Tuesday, another cloudy one with a very high chance of rain, top of 14 degrees. Wednesday's cloudy with a very high chance of rain, chance of a thunderstorm in the evening, top of 15 degrees. And on Thursday, cloudy, very high chance of showers with a top of 14 degrees. Currently, it's 11 degrees.
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8: Hello, I'm Alex Riddell. British actress Dame Penelope Keith has died at the age of 86. Her family said she died peacefully at her home in Surrey after a battle with cancer. She was best known for her starring role in The Good Life and To the Manor Born.
9: Richard De Vere, can you see that man as Lord of the Manor of Grantley? Now, don't you be beguiled by that smooth tongue and those rugged good looks. The ability to run an historic estate is in the blood. It isn't something you can buy at Sainsbury's.
8: The federal government has seized on comments by senior Liberal Melissa McIntosh that her party is in need of a rebrand. Another two opinion polls show core support for the coalition is at a historic low as Labor regains its lead over One Nation. Ms McIntosh says the Liberals need to think about what they're doing and how they're presenting their policies to the public. Prime Minister Anthony Albanese has told Parliament the comments are telling.
10: No wonder they're struggling over there, Mr Speaker. We had a Shadow Minister earlier today speak about abandoning the Liberal Party name. She said this, I think it's time for the Liberal Party to rebrand itself. She went on to say, we need to get some experts in.
8: A survivor of the Bondi terrorist attack has told an inquiry he received an influx of social media hate and AI manipulation after the shooting. Arsen Ortrovsky has told the Royal Commission into Anti-Semitism photos of his injuries shared on X prompted offensive comments and manipulated images. An airline employee has been caught allegedly attempting to smuggle more than a kilo of heroin into Melbourne Airport. Madeline Burke reports.
11: The alarm was raised on Thursday when a screening of the woman's luggage at Melbourne Airport security allegedly detected anomalies. Border Force officers found white powder concealed within the lining of 12 tote bags in the luggage, which later returned a positive reading for heroin with an estimated street value of $500,000. The woman, a 26-year-old Thai national, will reappear in court in September, facing two charges over the alleged importation of the drug. Each offence carries a maximum penalty of 25 years imprisonment. Madeline Burke, Melbourne.
8: A Russian couple accused of spying on Australian defence systems have had their charges upgraded in a Brisbane court. The couple were arrested in 2024 following allegations they sent information back to the Kremlin. The pair were initially charged with preparing for an espionage offence, but are now charged with conspiracy to commit espionage. If found guilty, they could face up to 25 years to life behind bars. Checking finance, one Australian dollar is trading at 69 US cents.
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8: Day one of Wimbledon continues with the sun bathing the grass courts of the All England Club. But as Craig Gabriel reports, Britain is not having a good day.
12: The Brits are not having a good start to Wimbledon. Earlier, Emma Raducanu withdrew. Now Jack Draper, who was due to play Taylor Fritz on centre on Tuesday, has pulled out with an ongoing arm injury. Australian Alexander Vukic lost earlier. He had issues with his left leg. And Jannik Sinner has just won the second set of his match to level that encounter against Miramar Kuzmanovic on centre, which is hosting David Beckham and Mary Berry in the Royal Box. Craig Gabriel, Wimbledon.
8: And scans have shown Sydney Swans forward Joel Amati has suffered a partial tear of his Achilles tendon, sidelining him for 10 weeks. That's the latest in news and sport.
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13: Your four-day forecast for the northeast and border. A cloudy Tuesday today with a very high chance of rain. Tomorrow, Wednesday, cloudy, very high chance of rain. Chance of a thunderstorm and a top of 15 degrees. Thursday's cloudy with a very high chance of showers and a top of 14. And Friday, cloudy with a high chance of showers and a top of just 12. Today, a top of 14 degrees for Albury, Wodonga, Wangaratta and Mulwala. 13 for Bright. Currently, it's 11 degrees.

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5: Hello, I'm Alex Riddell. Australia and Vanuatu have inked a $500 million security treaty following months of negotiations. Federal politics reporter Nelson Scott.
6: Last year, the Prime Minister flew to Port Vila to sign a security pact, only for it to fall apart on the day of his arrival. 10 months later, Anthony Albanese has inked a watered-down version of the Nakamal Agreement alongside his Vanuatu counterpart in Canberra. The treaty cements Australia as the Pacific nation's primary policing partner and bans foreign defence bases in the country amid an ongoing battle for influence with China. Mr Albanese claims it will make the Pacific safer.
7: We want a resilient, sovereign and connected region.
6: Vanuatu PM Jotham Napat says the deal deepens an already strong bond.
8: To strengthen the partnership between our two countries.
6: Australia is expected to sign a similar agreement with Fiji next month. Nelson Scott, Canberra.
5: British actress Dame Penelope Keith has died at the age of 86. Her family said she died peacefully at her home after a battle with cancer. She was best known for starring in The Good Life and To the Manor Born.
9: Richard de Vere. Can you see that man as Lord of the Manor of Grantley? Now, don't you be beguiled by that smooth tongue and those rugged good looks. The ability to run an historic estate is in the blood. It isn't something you can buy at Sainsbury's.
5: A public inquiry has been held in Perth into Australia's $368 billion AUKUS deal. The partnership between Australia, the UK and the US would see WA operate nuclear-powered submarines. Inquiry Commissioner and former politician Peter Garrett says there's a lot of confusion over the specific details.
10: Properly understanding AUKUS is absolutely essential to them being able to live confidently in this part of the world, confident that their money is being spent well as taxpayers, confident that the plans around AUKUS as we understand them are well thought through.
5: The hopes of finding more survivors in Venezuela's twin earthquakes are beginning to fade as the death toll reaches at least 1,450. The BBC's Will Grant is in one of the hardest hit areas.
11: The small coastal town of Catiela Mar is the site of some of the worst devastation caused by last week's dual earthquakes. The town has been so widely damaged. Along many streets there are more flattened buildings than there are structures still standing. Despite some 14,000 troops being deployed to the state of La Guaira, some residents have complained that most of the rescue work was done by ordinary people who took it upon themselves to save their neighbours or crawl into collapsed homes to pull out survivors and bodies. Increasingly, with so many dead bodies still encased in the rubble, the authorities are concerned about the possibility of a major public health threat.
5: In finance, one Australian dollar buying 69 US cents.
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5: Day one of Wimbledon has already seen a couple of upsets. Craig Gabriel was there.
12: The All-Russian match has seen the first upset in a tense five-setter. Roman Safiulin, who's making his way back after a lengthy injury break, has beaten the 12th seed and close friend Andrei Rublev 6-4, 6-7, 3-6, 6-3, 7-6, with that fifth set breaker being 14-12. And French Open finalist Maya Falenska has been beaten by Thai player Manachea Sawangakeo 2-6, 7-5, 6-2. Jessica Pegula and Rafa Hoda had wins. Craig Gabriel, Wimbledon.
5: For the Origin decider, Bradman Best, Stephen Crichton and Liam Martin have been recalled for New South Wales, while Dolphins flyer Jack Bostock will make his debut on the wing. In the AFL, scans have shown Swans forward Joel Amati has suffered a partial tear of his Achilles tendon, sidelining him for 10 weeks.
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13: Your four-day forecast for the northeast and border. A cloudy Tuesday today with a very high chance of rain. Tomorrow, Wednesday, cloudy, very high chance of rain. Chance of a thunderstorm and a top of 15 degrees. Thursday's cloudy with a very high chance of showers and a top of 14. And Friday, cloudy with a high chance of showers and a top of just 12. Today, a top of 14 degrees for Albury, Wodonga, Wangaratta and Mulwala. 13 for Bright. Currently, it's 11 degrees.
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4: Hello, I'm Alex Riddell. The opposition says it's open to supporting stronger penalties for tech giants that breach the social media ban for under-16s. The federal government has introduced legislation to increase the fines for organisations that defy the laws to $99 million. The bill also gives the eSafety Commissioner greater powers to compel information from big tech companies. Nationals MP David Littleproud says any new penalties need to be enforced.
5: These tech companies already have the technology to be able to block these under 16-year-olds, but they don't want to do it because their advertising dollar predominantly comes for those under 18. So I think it's important that we take them on.
4: Dame Penelope Keith, best known for starring in British sitcoms The Good Life and To the Manor Born, has died at the age of 86.
6: I want to be as succinct as possible, Jerry. Christmas is cancelled because they won't deliver it. Well, I telephoned first thing this morning to check that they were redelivering our order properly made up, and I was informed that they don't make deliveries on Christmas Day. Naturally, I asked to speak to the highest authority in the building.
7: Naturally, who did you get?
6: Fred.
4: In a statement, her family revealed Penelope Keith died peacefully while living with cancer at her home in Surrey, where she had lived for more than 50 years. An extension of the fuel tax reduction has passed through federal parliament. The excise will be lowered by 16 cents for each litre of petrol and diesel until August 2nd. The road user charge for heavy vehicles will also come down over the same period. A survivor of the Bondi terrorist attack has told an inquiry he received an influx of social media hate and AI manipulation after the shooting. Arsen Ostrovsky has told the Royal Commission into Anti-Semitism photos of his injuries shared on social media platform X prompted offensive comments and the manipulated images. A Russian couple accused of spying on Australian defence systems have had their charges upgraded in a Brisbane court. Georgia Kondek has the details.
8: The couple were arrested in 2024 following allegations they were accessing Australian defence systems and sending information back to the Kremlin. The woman had been working for the Australian Army and held security clearance. Police allege she travelled to Russia and instructed her husband to log into her work account and send material to a private email. The pair were initially charged with preparing for an espionage offence, which carries a maximum penalty of 15 years imprisonment. But the charge was dropped and replaced with a charge of conspiracy to commit espionage, and if found guilty, they could face between 25 years and life behind bars. Georgia Kondek, Brisbane.
4: And Australia and Vanuatu have signed a $500 million security treaty following months of negotiations. The treaty cements Australia as the Pacific nation's primary policing partner. In finance, one Australian dollar buying 69 US cents.
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4: Wimbledon is underway for 2026, with Australian Alexander Vukic losing his first round match. Craig Gabriel is there.
10: Alexander Vukic played a tight first set with American Jensen Brooksby, but then the Australian started to struggle physically with his left leg, and the physios were called to the court and spent a fair bit of time on him. Vukic continued playing, but was then overwhelmed 7-6-6-1. 1-6-1. Fourth seed Jessica Pegula won in straight sets, as did Spanish teen Rafael Jorda. And the guests in the Royal Box is solid. David Beckham, Mary Berry, Ronan Keating and Oscar winner Mark Rylance. Craig Gabriel, Wimbledon.
4: Queensland have named Patrick Carrigan, Jeremiah Nanai and Corey Horsburgh for their squad for next week's State of Origin decider, and St Kilda's Tom De Koning is expected to spend at least a month on the sidelines as he recovers from a punctured lung and two fractured ribs.
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7: Your four-day forecast for the northeast and border. A cloudy Tuesday today with a very high chance of rain. Tomorrow, Wednesday, cloudy, very high chance of rain. Chance of a thunderstorm and a top of 15 degrees. Thursday's cloudy with a very high chance of showers and a top of 14. And Friday, cloudy with a high chance of showers and a top of just 12. Today, a top of 14 degrees for Albury-Wodonga, Wangaratta and Mulwala. 13 for Bright. Currently, it's 11 degrees.

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6: Hello, I'm Alex Riddell. Australia and Vanuatu have inked a $500 million security treaty following months of negotiations. Federal politics reporter Nelson Scott.
7: Last year, the Prime Minister flew to Port Vila to sign a security pact, only for it to fall apart on the day of his arrival. 10 months later, Anthony Albanese has inked a watered-down version of the Nakamal Agreement alongside his Vanuatu counterpart in Canberra. The treaty cements Australia as the Pacific nation's primary policing partner and bans foreign defence bases in the country amid an ongoing battle for influence with China. Mr. Albanese claims it will make the Pacific safer.
8: We want a resilient, sovereign and connected region.
7: Vanuatu PM Jotham Napat says the deal deepens an already strong bond.
9: To strengthen the partnership between our two countries.
7: Australia is expected to sign a similar agreement with Fiji next month. Nelson Scott, Canberra.
6: British actress Dame Penelope Keith has died at the age of 86. Her family said she died peacefully at her home after a battle with cancer. She was best known for starring in The Good Life and To the Manor Born.
10: Richard de Vere. Can you see that man as Lord of the Manor of Grantley? Now, don't you be beguiled by that smooth tongue and those rugged good looks. The ability to run an historic estate is in the blood. It isn't something you can buy at Sainsbury's.
6: A public inquiry has been held in Perth into Australia's $368 billion AUKUS deal. The partnership between Australia, the UK and the US would see WA operate nuclear-powered submarines. Inquiry Commissioner and former politician Peter Garrett says there's a lot of confusion over the specific details.
11: Properly understanding AUKUS is absolutely essential to them being able to live confidently in this part of the world, confident that their money is being spent well as taxpayers, confident that the plans around AUKUS, as we understand them, are well thought through.
6: The hopes of finding more survivors in Venezuela's twin earthquakes are beginning to fade as the death toll reaches at least 1,450. The BBC's Will Grant is in one of the hardest hit areas.
12: The small coastal town of Catiela Mar is the site of some of the worst devastation caused by last week's dual earthquakes. The town has been so widely damaged. Along many streets, there are more flattened buildings than there are structures still standing. Despite some 14,000 troops being deployed to the state of La Guaira, some residents have complained that most of the rescue work was done by ordinary people who took it upon themselves to save their neighbours or crawl into collapsed homes to pull out survivors and bodies. Increasingly, with so many dead bodies still encased in the rubble, the authorities are concerned about the possibility of a major public health threat.
6: In finance, one Australian dollar buying 69 US cents.
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6: Day one of Wimbledon has already seen a couple of upsets. Craig Gabriel was there.
13: The All-Russian match has seen the first upset in a tense five-setter. Roman Safiulin, who's making his way back after a lengthy injury break, has beaten the 12th seed and close friend Andrei Rublev. 6-4, 6-7, 3-6, 6-3, 7-6, with that fifth set breaker being 14-12. And French Open finalist Maya Falenska has been beaten by Thai player Manachea Sawangakeo, 2-6, 7-5, 6-2. Jessica Pegula and Rafa Hoda had wins. Craig Gabriel, Wimbledon.
6: For the Origin decider, Bradman Best, Stephen Crichton and Liam Martin have been recalled for New South Wales, while Dolphins flyer Jack Bostock will make his debut on the wing. In the AFL, scans have shown Swans forward Joel Amati has suffered a partial tear of his Achilles tendon, sidelining him for 10 weeks.
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14: Your four-day forecast for the northeast and border. A cloudy Tuesday today with a very high chance of rain. Tomorrow, Wednesday, cloudy, very high chance of rain. Chance of a thunderstorm and a top of 15 degrees. Thursday's cloudy with a very high chance of showers and a top of 14. And Friday, cloudy with a high chance of showers and a top of just 12. Today, a top of 14 degrees for Albury, Wodonga, Wangaratta and Mulwala. 13 for Bright. Currently, it's 11 degrees.

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4: Hello, I'm Alex Riddell. The opposition says it's open to supporting stronger penalties for tech giants that breach the social media ban for under 16s. The federal government has introduced legislation to increase the fines for organisations that defy the laws to $99 million. The bill also gives the eSafety Commissioner greater powers to compel information from big tech companies. Nationals MP David Littleproud says any new penalties need to be enforced.
5: These tech companies already have the technology to be able to block these under 16-year-olds, but they don't want to do it because their advertising dollar predominantly comes for those under 18. So I think it's important that we take them on.
4: Dame Penelope Keith, best known for starring in British sitcoms The Good Life and To the Manor Born, has died at the age of 86.
6: I want to be as succinct as possible, Jerry. Christmas is cancelled because they won't deliver it. Well, I telephoned first thing this morning to check that they were redelivering our order properly made up, and I was informed that they don't make deliveries on Christmas Day. Naturally, I asked to speak to the highest authority in the building.
7: Naturally, who did you get?
6: Fred.
4: In a statement, her family revealed Penelope Keith died peacefully while living with cancer at her home in Surrey, where she had lived for more than 50 years. An extension of the fuel tax reduction has passed through federal parliament. The excise will be lowered by 16 cents for each litre of petrol and diesel until August 2nd. The road user charge for heavy vehicles will also come down over the same period. A survivor of the Bondi terrorist attack has told an inquiry he received an influx of social media hate and AI manipulation after the shooting. Arsene Ortrovsky has told the Royal Commission into Anti-Semitism photos of his injuries shared on social media platform X prompted offensive comments and the manipulated images. A Russian couple accused of spying on Australian defence systems have had their charges upgraded in a Brisbane court. Georgia Kondek has the details.
8: The couple were arrested in 2024 following allegations they were accessing Australian defence systems and sending information back to the Kremlin. The woman had been working for the Australian Army and held security clearance. Police allege she travelled to Russia and instructed her husband to log into her work account and send material to a private email. The pair were initially charged with preparing for an espionage offence, which carries a maximum penalty of 15 years imprisonment. But the charge was dropped and replaced with a charge of conspiracy to commit espionage, and if found guilty, they could face between 25 years and life behind bars. Georgia Kondek, Brisbane.
4: And Australia and Vanuatu have signed a $500 million security treaty following months of negotiations. The treaty cements Australia as the Pacific nation's primary policing partner. In finance, one Australian dollar buying 69 US cents.
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4: Wimbledon is underway for 2026, with Australian Alexander Vukic losing his first round match. Craig Gabriel is there.
7: Alexander Vukic played a tight first set with American Jensen Brooksby, but then the Australian started to struggle physically with his left leg, and the physios were called to the court and spent a fair bit of time on him. Vukic continued playing, but was then overwhelmed 7-6, 6-1, 6-1. Fourth seed Jessica Pegula won in straight sets, as did Spanish teen Rafael Jorda. And the guests in the Royal Box is solid. David Beckham, Mary Berry, Ronan Keating, and Oscar winner Mark Rylance. Craig Gabriel, Wimbledon.
4: Queensland have named Patrick Carrigan, Jeremiah Nanai, and Corey Horsburgh for their squad for next week's State of Origin decider. And St Kilda's Tom De Koning is expected to spend at least a month on the sidelines as he recovers from a punctured lung and two fractured ribs.
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9: Your 4-day forecast for the northeast and border: cloudy Tuesday today with a very high chance of rain. Tomorrow, Wednesday, cloudy, very high chance of rain, chance of a thunderstorm and a top of 15 degrees. Thursday's cloudy with a very high chance of showers and a top of 14. And Friday, cloudy with a high chance of showers and a top of just 12. Today, a top of 14 degrees for Albury, Wodonga, Wangaratta and Mulwala, 13 for Bright. Right now, it's 12 degrees.

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10: Good morning, I'm Dusty Fitzpatrick. Donald Trump says US and Iranian officials will meet in Qatar tomorrow to discuss their peace agreement. The president's announcement follows claims from US officials that both sides have agreed to stand down for now after strikes over the weekend. Tehran has not confirmed if the talks will take place. Legislation's been introduced to increase penalties for tech companies that breach the social media ban. The federal government's seeking to double the fines for organisations that defy the laws to $99 million. The changes would also give the eSafety Commissioner greater powers to compel information from tech giants. Communications Minister Annika Wells says Labor's committed to ensuring companies play by the rules.
11: My message to big tech is this: we are not stopping. Every effort you make to frustrate these laws will be met with our efforts to make these laws work.
10: Thai police claim an Australian man went shopping and did his laundry in the hours after he's alleged to have killed a teenage girl. Simon Carman's been charged with murder after the 17-year-old's body was found stuffed inside a suitcase in the city of Pattaya. The federal government's Climate Change Authority chairman has reportedly used taxpayer money to advance the interests of a private firm he works for while in Brazil on government business. Alex Riddell explains.
12: Matt Keane has been accused of using a taxpayer-funded trip to a United Nations climate summit in Brazil last year to also promote the interests of his private employer. News Corp reports Mr. Keane used the trip to appear on a panel hosted by Wallamai Capital, the climate investment firm that employs him as its head of fundraising. The federal coalition has called it an unacceptable conflict of interest, Shadow Energy Minister Dan Tehan calling for Mr. Keane to quit either one or both of the positions. Alex Riddell reporting.
10: And British actress Dame Penelope Keith has died at the age of 86. Her family says she passed peacefully at her home after a battle with cancer. She was best known for her work on The Good Life and To the Manor Born.
13: Richard de Vere, can you see that man as Lord of the Manor of Grantley? Now, don't you be beguiled by that smooth tongue and those rugged good looks. The ability to run an historic estate is in the blood. It isn't something you can buy at Sainsbury's.
10: Updating finance now, the Dow Jones is currently trading up 358 points. The Nasdaq is currently up 487 points. One Australian dollar is buying around 68.91 US cents.
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10: Young Sinner has survived a first round scare on the Wimbledon centre court. Craig Gabriel reports.
14: Sure, Yannick Sinner can be happy he won, but he certainly couldn't be happy with the tennis played. Granted, Miramir Kecmanovic played very well and he can be a tough opponent, but Sinner was too sloppy on too many occasions. He managed to avoid being the first defending champion to lose in the first round since Leighton Hewitt in 2003. The score 4-6, 6-3, 6-7, 6-2, 6-3. There were a few upsets. French Open finalist Maya Falenska lost, as did Casper Ruud, Cam Norrie and Andre Rublev. Craig Gabriel, Wimbledon.
10: At the World Cup, Brazil's defeated Japan 2-1 in their match. In the AFL, St Kilda's Tom De Koning is expected to spend at least a month on the sidelines to recover from a punctured lung and two fractured ribs. And the Blues will move camp to Kingscliff on the New South Wales Far North Coast ahead of the State of Origin decider in Brisbane next week. That's the very latest news and sport.
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15: Your four-day forecast for the northeast and border: cloudy Tuesday today with a very high chance of rain. Tomorrow, Wednesday, cloudy, very high chance of rain, chance of a thunderstorm and a top of 15 degrees. Thursday's cloudy with a very high chance of showers and a top of 14. And Friday, cloudy with a high chance of showers and a top of just 12. Today, a top of 14 degrees for Albury, Wodonga, Wangaratta and Mulwala. 13 for Bright.
16: Right now, it's 12 degrees.
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9: 13 degrees in Melbourne. Rain easing atop today. 17 at 5:30. Good morning. I'm David Armstrong. The task force investigating alleged corruption on the Big Build says they have no doubt organised criminals have infiltrated the project. Leaders of Task Force Hawk telling The Age combating the sector's entrenched problems will require legislative change. Moira Deeming is accusing her colleagues of public PAC bullying. It comes after the party's handling of assault claims that she made against fellow MP Matthew Guy and its insistence that she apologise. Her lawyers claimed she'd only gone to the police with a formal complaint after failing to have the issue dealt with through an internal party process. And it comes as One Nation plays down the likelihood of Mrs. Deeming defecting, claiming she turned her back on Pauline Hanson in April and elected to stay with the Liberals. Melbourne has reached a financial settlement with the partner of former defender Stephen May. It's also apologised for a serious invasion of her privacy. The Demons and Sachi Dade have agreed to settle the suit amid claims the club had mounted a pressure campaign against her. She claims the club made claims when it briefed players' partners about the ongoing situation with May. The Australian ski season is shaping up to be one of the worst in history. Forecast rain this week set to lash the Alpine region and warm weather set to melt even man-made snow cover, spoiling holiday plans and ski camps. Mount Buller snow reporter David Clark is optimistic things will start to turn around with rain forecasts today.
10: But that will turn to snow Thursday night. We're expecting, maybe around 20 centimetres or so Thursday night, Friday into Saturday morning. So it should be nice and white across the mountain. And then cold nights as well, which is good for snowmaking. So we're very optimistic. We're positive. There's a lot of the season yet to go.
9: The Allan government's right to work from home laws are threatening a jobs exodus from Victoria. A study by payroll company Remote has found 2 in 5 businesses will increase offshore hiring if the flexibility is mandated. Another 36% say they will shift hiring to interstate. A world-first alternative to heart transplants is preparing for clinical trials. The method involves creating a patch for the heart with a bioprinter. Could help the thousands diagnosed with heart failure in Australia every year. Associate Professor Carmen Gentile says the inclusion of silk allowed the biopatch to be more flexible.
11: Well, that means that it can be folded. And from a clinical point of view, this allows us to replace an open heart surgery, which is very invasive and limiting the numbers of patients can receive a heart transplant.
9: In finance, Wall Street is up 298 points and the dollar is trading at 68.88 US.
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9: St Kilda recruit Tom De Koning is expected to spend at least a month on the sidelines with injury. The ruckman is recovering from the punctured lung and 2 fractured ribs he sustained in the loss to the Western Bulldogs before the bye. Gold Coast chairman Bob East is backing under fire coach Damien Hardwick to resuscitate the club's struggling season. Australia's Daria Kazatkina has won her first round match at Wimbledon, defeating Welsh player Mimi Zhu in 3 sets. Alexander Vukic lost in 3 sets with American Jensen Brooksby. World number one Jannik Sinner surviving a tough start to defeat his Serbian opponent in 5 sets. And at the World Cup, Brazil has snatched victory from Japan in the 95th minute to move into the round of 16. That's the latest news and sport.
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14: Good morning, it's Daniel Brewer with your local news and sport. Northeastern border residents are being encouraged to consider vaccination against seasonal viruses, with health officials stressing it is not too late in the current season. Free vaccines are available for eligible people throughout the National Immunisation Program. Chief Medical Officer Professor Michael Kidd says vaccination remains one of the most effective ways to reduce the risk of serious illness and complications.
15: Getting vaccinated is one of the simplest ways that we can stay healthy. The good news is the vaccines are easy to access locally, whether it's through your local general practice, pharmacy, or your local Aboriginal medical service or community clinics. 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Make sure you keep your vaccination status up to date and protect yourself and your family members throughout this winter.
14: Residents across northeastern border are being encouraged to go alcohol-free this July while helping to support people affected by cancer. CEO Gillian Odbert says regional areas can have limited access to services.
16: In regional areas, there can be more limited access to some of those services, whether it's transport to treatment, a place to stay. It can also be those wellness programs. And so this is a really great way for locals to get involved and support their local community. All they need to do to find out more information and to sign up is to go to drygely.com.
14: Northeastern border locals are being reminded to be part of the annual Victoria Police Community Sentiment Survey, which closes today. Acting Superintendent Mark Rossiter is encouraging everyone to get involved.
17: Last year we had about 7,600 survey responses, and this year we're aiming for more community participation. The survey invites Victorians to tell us about their key safety concerns, how they want to interact with police, and where we can focus efforts to prevent and deter crime. The information allows police to better understand the most significant community safety concerns in their local areas and inform local operations and tasking.
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14: It was a case of mixed results for Albury Wodonga Bandits basketball on Saturday. Playing at home at the Lauren Jackson Sports Centre, the men went down by 18 points. Earlier in the women's game, the Bandits claimed a 20-point win, with Unique Thompson starring with 27 points. That's the latest in local news and sport.
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18: Your four-day forecast for the northeast and border. A cloudy Tuesday today with a very high chance of rain. Tomorrow, Wednesday, cloudy, very high chance of rain. Chance of a thunderstorm and a top of 15 degrees. Thursday's cloudy with a very high chance of showers and a top of 14. And Friday, cloudy with a high chance of showers and a top of just 12. Today, a top of 14 degrees for Albury, Wodonga, Wangaratta and Mulwala. 13 for Bright.
19: Right now, it's 12 degrees.
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21: 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Welcome to Country Today, Tuesday the 30th of June. My name's Libby Price. Lovely to have your company this morning. Coming up on the program, two really interesting projects for farmers to get involved with. First of all, Landcare is offering resilient farming courses in August across southwest Victoria. All the details coming up. And the Gardner Foundation, working with ag tech company Beanstalk, are bringing seven innovative companies on a roadshow across Victoria's dairy regions. All the details later on Country Today.
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22: Good morning, I'm Emily Minney in the Victorian Rural Newsroom. Lactalis Mainland Dairy has become the first processor to increase its opening milk price ahead of today's deadline. Its payments will rise 15 cents to between $8.80 and $9.60 per kilogram of milk solids. New data shows the national milk pool has increased slightly. It's up around 5% on the same time last year. Dairy Australia Analysis and Insights Manager Tom Yule says it's a promising sign, but there are still challenges ahead.
23: Fertiliser in particular is going to be a bit of an input cost pressure over the year ahead. Of course, we've heard the El Nino forecast has been announced as well for Australia. And although that might, as of right now, seems to suggest warm conditions, it doesn't mean necessarily dry as of yet. So, yeah, as always, there will be some challenges.
22: A Queensland poultry farmer is closely monitoring his flock amid concerns of an outbreak of the deadly H5N1 strain of avian influenza. There have been 4 detections of the disease in Australia so far, with 3 cases in Western Australia and 1 in South Australia. All detections have been in migratory seabirds, which occasionally visit southern Australia. But Forage Farms manager Hamish Andrews says biosecurity remains their biggest focus.
1: Each farm's a little bit different. Our birds are all out in the paddocks, so we're quite limited by how much locking down we can do by the operation that we run.
22: New South Wales farmers and irrigators are staring down the barrel of more water bill hikes. The state's Independent Pricing and Regulatory Tribunal has approved water price increases of nearly 50% over the next 4 years. Shadow Water Minister and Nationals MP Steph Cook says farmers are already on the brink.
2: And IPART themselves have acknowledged that our farming customers are not easily able to absorb these higher costs, but they felt the need to approve them regardless because of the perilous state of Water New South Wales.
22: Farmers are being reminded that support is available to those dealing with threats to biosecurity. There is increasing concern within the poultry industry as the deadly H5N1 strain of avian influenza is detected in migratory birds, and beekeepers are experiencing widespread challenges as a result of varroa mite. Rural Aid Chief Executive John Walters says these threats have a human cost.
3: Really hard to measure, but what we do know is it puts farmers and their family under a whole lot more stress. It's so important that they have access to trained professional counsellors. It's a free service, a quick phone call to 1300 327 624, and we can be there to help and support.
22: And a key Nationals MP is denying accusations the split with the Liberals on 2 separate occasions has turned off voters. New opinion polls reveal core support for the opposition has continued to dip to record lows. David Littleproud was the Nationals leader who blew up the coalition in May last year and again this January. He maintains the moves were necessary because the Liberals violated the agreement with the regional party.
4: We weren't the ones that broke the rules of the coalition. Susan Lee revoked the rules by abandoning all coalition policies, which is against our agreement. We protected the people we represent and we did the right thing. The fact that Susan Lee disrespected the coalition and the rules of the coalition is on her.
22: And that's the state of the country. I'm Emily Minnie. Good morning.
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14: Joining us now is Rika Lombard, Senior Forecaster for the Bureau of Meteorology. Rika, good morning to you. What can we expect with the weather?
24: Good morning. Yeah, I suppose there's a little bit of weather around. We've got a trough that's moving through Victoria into the east today, which is dragging a bit of moisture down from the north. We're seeing probably not so much individual thunderstorms. It's probably a better sort of widespread rain areas that's developed on this trough. It's extending through from the northwest down towards the central parts currently, and that should slowly start to move eastwards. The main focus will probably be from about Bendigo to the northeast, north of the ranges. Those areas are probably going to be the places that see some better rainfall throughout today. But overnight, we actually have seen some totals already getting around the 20 to 30 millimetres in some spots in those sort of central parts, so around the Bendigo area northwards. There's actually already been some totals getting up towards the 20s, even up towards Mildura. That's already seen up to 16 millimetres in some parts in the northwest there. Unfortunately, I guess south of the range is being blocked a little bit, as it always is, so bit of a rain shadow is impacting the parts towards the coast, and unfortunately the far southwest is probably going to miss out with this one, not seeing the good totals as much as we're seeing through central and especially northeast parts throughout today, as well as in through Gippsland. So unfortunately you're probably not seeing the big numbers, but there is a little bit more to come. So we have a cold front that's coming through Wednesday, seeing similar conditions, even a little bit more rainfall that could be dragged down with that system. So over the sort of 3 days, I think some guidance is even suggesting we're getting up to hundreds to 150s over the 3 day period in the northeast of Vic there, north of the ranges. So it looks like a good period of rainfall that's coming through the next few days. Looking at temperatures, a little bit cooler, I guess, because it is overcast or has been overcast all through the evening. Quite windy as well, so temperatures might even feel cooler than this. So you're seeing through the southwest a little bit warmer down around Warrnambool, and on the southwest, even up to Hamilton, you're seeing sort of 15 to 16 degrees, even up to Horsham around 15, about 16 up towards the northwest there. And similar conditions in the northeast there through Albury, Wodonga, seeing around 15 degrees, a little bit warmer down towards Gippsland, sort of sitting 18 to 19 degrees.
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21: How would you like to increase your skill set to become a more resilient farmer? Landcare is running resilient farming courses in August across southwest Victoria. Country Today's Lee McCulloch spoke to Heytesbury District Landcare Network facilitator Debbie Dalziel.
7: The course offers a practical and regionally tailored training program that's focused on improving farm resilience, soil health and productivity, and ecological function on farms for those that participating. The course has been developed specifically for farmers in southwest Victoria. It's suitable for grazing, dairy, cropping, horticulture, viticulture and mixed farming enterprises. It's also a consortium of the four Landcare networks because we've got a couple of places still available in two of those networks. So the course is going to combine practical farm workshops and farm-based learning. It will also offer soil chemistry, plant and microbiological testing and peer-to-peer support to help farmers better understand their farming systems and drive productivity and profitability. The course will help participants to identify limiting factors on their farms and in their farming systems and identify practical management strategies to address those challenges suitable to their own business and environmental context and personal goals. The course is being delivered by a consortium of four Landcare networks. That includes the Upper Barwon, Central Otway, Heytesbury Landcare Networks and the Warrnambool Coast Care Landcare Network. Each network is running one course for 10 farming businesses per area, and there are still positions available in the Heytesbury Landcare Network and the Central Otway Landcare Network. We ran expressions of interest and have received quite a few, so most places are filled, but we're continuing to accept expressions of interest for the rest of this month for the Heytesbury and Central Otway Landcare Networks.
10: And just on resilient farming in general, I know farmers and those across the southwest have been talking about this for years really now. What does that mean for someone in the broader public? How would you define resilient farming to them?
7: Yes, resilience is a word being used quite a bit at the moment by governments and by agricultural educators and service providers. Resilience is about farming well to be able to withstand variances in climate, to be able to remain profitable and productive in any given sort of situation or season. And it's also about ecological resilience because, of course, farming for food and fibre means you're heavily dependent on the environment and resources such as fresh water, healthy soils, biodiversity for shelter and protection. So when we talk about resilience, it's very much in relation to the resilience of the farm business as well as the resilience of the ecological systems that support farmers.
21: Debbie Dalziel of the Heytesbury District Landcare Network speaking with Lee McCulloch. Coming up next, the Gardner Foundation with Beanstalk AgTech is bringing seven innovative companies on a roadshow across Victoria's dairy regions to get the latest update on what's on offer for dairy farmers.
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21: An ambitious project that searched the world for global innovators to help solve key challenges in the dairy industry has now reached the next stage. 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
9: Elevate Dairy is about trying to bring the best of world technology and innovation into the Victorian dairy industry. We do think that there are things happening outside of Victoria that if we could encourage it, it would land in here much quicker. So the idea is to support farmers to help solve the challenges that they've got on their farms. We're asking the farmers to actually help us know what those challenges are. And then we've been scouting the world and looking around and seeing, well, are there solutions that are happening in other dairy industries that we could actually invite to bring here into Victoria and have farmers check them out? That's the stage we've got to now, Pat. So we've got to the exciting point that we've actually invited seven companies to come and show their wares to Victorian dairy farmers in August. And so that's that landing piece. And then if the farmers like that or like the products or like the innovation, like the technology and see that they're fit for purpose for their farms and their farm systems, well, then we'll help those companies to actually expand into the Victorian market.
11: And Alan, you mentioned it briefly, but run us through August. There's going to be a bit of a roadshow of this tech that you're going to take around to Victoria's dairy regions.
9: That's right. So on the 5th and 6th of August, we'll be in Gippsland and introducing those seven businesses to the Gippsland market and inviting dairy farmers to come and check them out. We'll be up in the Murray region on the 7th and 8th of August and then in Western Victoria on the 11th and 12th of August. So we'd be encouraging people to jump on to elevatedairy.com.au or the Gardner Foundation website and have a look at those dates and the locations.
11: And Alan, from a Gardner Foundation perspective, how exciting is it to reach this point of the project?
9: It is exciting, Pat. It's been a year or best part of 2 years in the making to actually get us to this point. So we've done a lot of market research asking farmers if this is something that they'd be interested in, and the overwhelming feedback was that they would be. But now the proof is in the pudding, and so there is genuine excitement, but there's also a bit of nervousness too, because, you know, this is where we find out whether the process is actually going to work in the way that we'd hoped. So we're really excited that we've had an industry advisory committee that have help support us through this journey to get to the point where we're at, and that's full of, you know, really highly skilled and experienced dairy farmers, and they're the ones that have actually helped look through all of the applicants. We had 68 innovators from around the world apply, and we've been able to bring that down to seven, and so it's been really exciting to see the number of innovators really keen to come in and explore the Victorian dairy market. Should be just a really good process that we go through in August and get farmers to check it out.
11: And just finally, Alan, run us through again where dairy farmers can find all this info, be it a bit of further reading on these seven businesses or those roadshow dates as well.
9: So we'd ask everyone to jump on to elevatedairy.com.au, and they'll be able to see the dates in Gippsland, the Murray region and southwest Victoria. They'll also be able to see more information about the seven innovators that have been invited to come out and go on that roadshow.
21: Alan Cameron from the Gardner Foundation speaking with Country Today's Pat Gordon. That's Country Today for this Tuesday. Have a fabulous day, and I'll be back again with you tomorrow morning at 5:30. Thanks so much for listening. I'm Libby Price. 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
5: 14 degrees in Melbourne. Rain easing atop today. 17 at 6 o'clock. Good morning. I'm David Armstrong. Thai police investigate an Australian man over possible links to two more bodies of young women found murdered and dumped in suitcases. Simon Carman is facing the death penalty over the alleged murder of a teenage girl whose body was found stuffed inside luggage. It has been revealed two other bodies have been found in similar circumstances in and around Pattaya in the past 2 years. The two earlier murders remain unsolved and bear similarities to Carmen's case. A deliberately lit fire has caused severe damage to a supermarket at Mentone. Vehicle was rammed into the shop on Lower Dandenong Road just after four. It was set on fire and the offenders then fled. Firefighters were faced with the additional hazard of live power lines that had caught fire and come down across the roadway and a ruptured gas line on fire. The fire is now under control, but Lower Dandenong Road remains closed for a stretch in both directions between the Nepean Highway and Boundary Road. The Christian Brothers Order has reportedly transferred its most valuable colleges into a separate trust for just $1 each. The order expects financial collapse within months, saying it will be unable to compensate hundreds of survivors of clerical abuse. Well, the hopes of finding more survivors of Venezuela's twin earthquakes is beginning to fade as the death toll reaches 1,450. Here's the BBC's Will Grant.
6: The small coastal town of Catiela Mar is the site of some of the worst devastation caused by last week's dual earthquakes. The town has been so widely damaged. Along many streets, there are more flattened buildings than there are structures still standing. Despite some 14,000 troops being deployed to the state of La Guaira, some residents have complained that most of the rescue work was done by ordinary people who took it upon themselves to save their neighbours or crawl into collapsed homes to pull out survivors and bodies. Increasingly, with so many dead bodies still encased in the rubble, the authorities are concerned about the possibility of a major public health threat.
5: Dame Penelope Keith, best known for starring in British sitcoms The Good Life and To the Manor Born, has died, aged 86.
7: I want to be as succinct as possible, Jerry. Christmas is cancelled because they won't deliver it. Well, I telephoned first thing this morning to check that they were redelivering our order, properly made up, and I was informed that they don't make deliveries on Christmas Day. Naturally, I asked to speak to the highest authority in the building.
8: Naturally, who did you get?
7: Fred.
5: In a statement from her family, it was revealed Penelope Keith died peacefully while living with cancer at her home in Surrey, where she had lived for more than 50 years. And Finance Wall Street is up 305 points, and the dollar's trading at 68.88 US.
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5: Nick Watson's been given just a 50-50 chance to face Melbourne on Saturday. The Hawthorn forward did not play the second half against the Giants. Brazil has snatched a 2-1 victory over Japan to move into the round of 16 at the World Cup. Gabriel Martinelli scoring the match winner in the 95th minute.
9: Guimaraes. Pass through. What a ball. Martinelli! Brazil heading through to the round of 16.
5: World number one Jana Kocsis had a hard-fought victory in the first round at Wimbledon. The Italian managed to overcome a rough start and several slips on court to defeat Serbian Mima Getimalovic in five sets. And New Zealand's become the first country to come from a test down to win a three-test series in England, winning the third test by 160 runs. That's the latest news and sports.
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8: Good morning, it's Daniel Brewer with your local news and sport. The Allan Labor government is set to deliver more nurses and midwives in more hospitals by strengthening nurse-to-patient ratios. Legislation will be introduced this term to further strengthen nurse-to-patient ratios, including Wodonga and Wangaratta hospitals. Premier Jacinta Allan says her government will stand with nurses.
10: The absolute backbone of our hospital system and why our Labor government will not only stand with nurses every single day, will back nurses every single day and importantly listen to the leadership of the nurses about how we can continue to improve conditions for nurses and also to support patients. And that's where nurse-to-patient ratios come in.
8: An Albury man has been remanded in custody after appearing before a bail court on serious firearm charges. Pat Gordon reports.
11: Police allege the man manufactured and supplied firearms, with one gun recovered during the investigation. The court heard investigators also believe he took steps to conceal his identity in photos and videos linked to the alleged offending. The man was already on bail for unrelated matters when he was arrested, although police allege the firearms offences occurred before those matters. Bail was refused and he returned to the Albury local court on August 11. Pat Gordon, Ace Radio.
8: The future of Wangaratta's biggest New Year's Eve celebration is uncertain, with the annual event reliant on local business sponsorship to go ahead this year. The rural city of Wangaratta says budget constraints mean it cannot deliver a large-scale event without confirmed partnerships. The celebration, which attracts around 10,000 people to the Wangaratta showgrounds, features live entertainment, fireworks, food and family activities. Businesses interested in getting involved can find out further details through the Wangaratta Council's website.
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8: Ovens and Murray A grade netball results. Leamington 35 lost to North Albury 58. Wodonga Raiders 42 defeated Yarrawonga 34. Wodonga 63 defeated Corowa Rutherglen 56. Albury 35 lost to Myrtleford 39. And Wangaratta Rovers 52 lost to Wangaratta 53. That's the latest in local news and sport.
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13: Your four-day forecast for the northeast and for the border. We have a minor flood warning for the Kiwa River at Bandiana. Flood watch as well for all northeast catchments. It's a cloudy one today. Very high chance of showers. It'll be windy as well. Tomorrow, another cloudy one and a wet one as well, with a chance of thunderstorms by the afternoon. Windy top of 15. Thursday, cloudy and showers 30. And for Friday, cloudy. High chance of showers in the morning. A windy day with a top of just 12 degrees. Today, Wangaratta, Albury, Wodonga, Rutherglen, Benalla, Yarrawonga and Violettown all heading for 14. Tops of 13 today for Bright, Myrtleford, Mount Beauty and Beechworth. Right now, it's 12 degrees.
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13: Starbreaker with Hobbsy. June 30. Hello to all the accountants out there who'll be flat out today getting things done. You might see that they'll be at the pubs and bars tonight celebrating the end of financial year. I wonder if they've voted for their fave pub with the five-star faves. All the votes are in. The winner will be announced a little later. So the pressure's on for accountants. Let's turn it down now with John Farnham.

0: Sabrina Carpenter's Man Child on Star FM. I get called the child at home. Now my wife's only got two kids, my younger son and me, the eldest having moved out. I do some silly things, but at least you don't have to look after me during school holidays, Dale. It's just 100% of the time. Instead, she would argue, I'm sure. If you have kids and it's your job to look after them, be it as a parent or a grandparent, lots are on for all ages, including if they're into garbage trucks. So little kids are into garbage trucks. I don't know why. They're good things, so much better than the old stinky garbage trucks we had years ago. Not that they don't pong these days, but the whole picking up with the wheelie bins and stuff, so much easier. There is a half-waste tour, Monday the 6th of July from 9:30 till noon. It takes off from the Lavington Library, so you've got a bit of a drive ahead of you. If you're taking off from Wang, you get exclusive behind-the-scenes look inside Albury's Waste Management Centre and a free morning tea and interactive recycling. Hopefully you've washed your hands. 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See, we are trying to find these freebies. Oh, and I have more freebies coming up for you a little later this morning, so keep your ear out for that one. Soon, we are putting the spotlight on another great local town. We're going to be there Friday. Details coming up before 6:30 news.
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0: Alice DJ, Better Off Alone, 92.1 Star FM. I think the farmers on Farmers Wants a Wife, some of them are figuring that out at the minute. It is Star Breaking with Hobbsy at 25 past 6. We are celebrating the fine town of Beechworth this week with We Love Beechworth, pouring out the praise of the great town. I imagine that there might be snowing this week because it's going to get cold up around Beechworth and into Stanley and then in the high country. We're hanging out for snow. Probably not all the way down to Beechworth, let's be honest, but certainly around our resorts. Things you can do in Beechworth. There's the Beechworth Gorge Walk that you can do, which is gorgeous. See what I did there. Also Lake Samble, great place to go for a walk around into the caravan park there at the end of it. Very nice little place. Even the gardens at Mayday Hills, you can go and walk around during the day. During the night, it's slightly disconcerting, particularly because they do ghost tours there. But it is a gorgeous place. It really is worth popping through the gates and having a wander around. The Beechworth Jail, the old one, the new one they won't let you into. Unless you've been bad or you're visiting someone. The old jail, again, a lovely place to go and have a look at. Plus, just wander around the town. It is brilliant. And I might also say Beechworth Gold, who've been around forever, have got a great deal on at the moment. Spend $50 or more and you'll go in the draw to win an Australian Argyle diamond ring worth $2,500. That is cool. We all love Beechworth. In fact, we'll be outside Beechworth Gold this coming Friday with a whole lot of star merch for you to come and grab. It's great. Coming up to 6:30, next Daniel Brewer will pop in with the latest in Star Local News.
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7: 14 degrees in Melbourne, rain easing atop today. 17. It's 6:30. Good morning. I'm David Armstrong. Six people have been killed when a gunman opened fire on a welfare centre for mothers and children in northern Germany. A male suspect's in custody. Police believe the shooting was over a custody dispute involving the gunman's baby daughter. The baby and the mother were not hurt. The Allen government's proposed work-from-home laws are threatening a jobs exodus. New survey has found almost half of local businesses are preparing to send jobs offshore or swap out permanent staff for contractors. The data also shows the looming change will see many employers admitting they would boycott Victorian hires. 21-year-old's in hospital and will be questioned by police after crashing a stolen car into a hairdresser's at Pasco Vale, then running away. Investigators believe a car, earlier stolen from a home in Coburg, lost control and crashed into a shop front on Sussex Street just after 3 this morning. The driver fled before police arrived, but he was found injured nearby. He's currently being treated and will be later interviewed by police. Leading nursing organisations want the government to expand the scope of practice for nurses to allow them to help with preventable hospitalisations. Preventable hospital admissions cost Australia around $7.7 billion every year. Frances Rice at the Australian College of Nursing says nurses and midwife skills are being underutilised.
8: There's very limited funding in the primary healthcare system for nursing work more broadly, and there's great opportunity to enable nurses to work to their full scope of practice and really intervene if the system funds it and enables that work.
7: Well, students claim they've been slapped down and silenced after they organised a protest against a timetable change that will see them finish school up to 45 minutes later. Senior students at Carey have been ordered to take down an online petition. Students in years 7 to 11 currently finish at 2:35 on Mondays, 3:05 on other days, but the changes would see a uniform dismissal time of 3:20 across the week. A big body for businesses calling for a renewed tourism strategy. The industry's on track to hit its visitor expenditure target of $230 billion earlier. A report by the Chamber of Commerce and Industry has found post-COVID recovery has been much stronger than expected. Tourism Executive Chair John Hart is calling for a tourism plan beyond 2030.
9: The report shows that we've done really well to have the strategy we have in place now to bring us out of COVID. But now we need something more aspirational. We need something that the industry can unite behind to achieve its potential.
7: In finance, Wall Street is up 306 points. The dollar, 68.88 US.
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7: Chris Fagan admits he hasn't spoken with Zach Bailey about his playing future with Brisbane. The Lions forward's reportedly been offered a big money offer from Adelaide. The coach says he's taking a hands-off approach.
11: I probably haven't had a lot of conversations with Zach at this point in time. His form's been really good, so that's my major concern as the coach.
7: Novak Djokovic has a battle on his hands at Wimbledon. The seventh seed has just taken the third set to lead China's Wei Bi 2-1. Brazil through to the round of 16 against the World Cup, beating Japan 2-1. Germany and Paraguay have just kicked off. New Zealand's become the first country to come from a test down to win a three-test series in England. That's the latest news and sport.
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13: Good morning, it's Daniel Brewer with your local news and sport. Residents across northeastern border are being encouraged to go alcohol-free next month as part of a campaign supporting people affected by cancer. The annual Dry July initiative has raised more than $100 million for cancer support services nationwide. CEO Gillian Odbert says regional communities can often face limited access to support services.
14: In regional areas, there can be more limited access to some of those services, whether it's transport to treatment, a place to stay. It can also be those wellness programs. And so this is a really great way for locals to get involved and support their local community. All they need to do to find out more information and to sign up is to go to dryjuly.com.
13: Northeastern border residents are being encouraged to take part in the annual Victoria Police Community Sentiment Survey, which closes today. Acting Superintendent Mark Rossiter is urging residents to have a say.
15: The survey invites Victorians to tell us about their key safety concerns, how they want to interact with police, and where we can focus efforts to prevent and deter crime. The information allows police to better understand the most significant community safety concerns in their local areas and inform local operations and tasking.
13: Northeastern border residents are being urged to consider getting vaccinated against seasonal viruses, with health officials saying it's not too late in the current season. Free vaccines are available through the National Immunisation Program for eligible people. Chief Medical Officer Professor Michael Kidd says vaccination remains one of the most effective ways to protect against serious illness and complications.
16: Getting vaccinated is one of the simplest ways that we can stay healthy. The good news is the vaccines are easy to access locally, whether it's through your local general practice, pharmacy, or your local Aboriginal medical service or community clinics. The message really is simple. Make sure you keep your vaccination status up to date and protect yourself and your family members throughout this winter.
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13: Round 14 of Albury Wodonga Football Association Division 1 men's results. St Pat's nil lost to Melrose FC 4. Wangaratta City 5 defeated Boomers FC 2. Albury City 3 were too good for Albury Hotspurs nil. Albury United 1 lost to Wodonga Diamonds 4. And Myrtleford Savoy 6 defeated Wodonga Heart 1. That's the latest in local news and sport.
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7: Your four-day forecast for the northeast and for the border. There's a minor flood warning for the Kiewit River at Bandiana. We're also on flood watch across the northeast and border catchments as well. And there is a severe weather warning for damaging winds in elevated areas across the northeast and the border today. It's a cloudy one and the rain will continue all day, as will the wind. It'll be picking up in the middle of the day. Tomorrow, cloudy again, rain, chance of a late thunderstorm as well. Windy, top of 15. Thursday, cloudy, showers, windy, top of 14. And for Friday, cloudy again, high chance of morning showers. It'll be windy again with a top of just 12. Today, Wang, Albury, Wodonga, Rutherglen, Benalla, Yarrawonga and Violettown heading for 14. And it's tops of 13 for Bright, Myrtleford, Mount Beauty and Beechworth. Right now, it's 12 degrees.
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7: 2027 Star Brekkie with Hobbsy. If you're on the Tammany Gap Road this morning or you use it, reports of a tree down on the Wangaratta side before you head up over the hill. Be very careful. The other day, my wife said to me, make sure I don't buy any more jeans. 25 pairs she's got at home. Yeah, you've only got one body. You don't need 25 pairs, but I think I've got the answer to help her out.

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1: It's here in Shape of You, 92.1 Star FM. It is Star Brekkie with Hobbsy. That's one of the excuses my wife uses about buying jeans. I've got a funny shape. I can only get certain jeans. Well, you got 25 certain pairs of certain jeans, my dear wife. I have suggested that we move them on. She's humming and hawing. And to her credit, she does cull the wardrobe in winter and summer when we do the wardrobe changeover. Do you do the same thing? Or have you got all your clothes in the wardrobe all at once? Yeah. I suggest if you change your clothes over to, you know, from winter to summer, again, you've probably got too many clothes. I shouldn't say that. Now, if you have got a lot of clothes and you'd like to donate them, here is a great cause. It is Country Hope's Clothes Drive. You can clear them out. Donate quality clothing at Wodonga Plaza through until next Monday. You can drop them off at Galvin Hall as well at the Wodonga Senior Secondary College on Saturday from 9 a.m. All the donations will go to Country Hope. They're going to set up a pop-up thrift store on Saturday, July 11. Oh, no, she can go and buy them back again. From 9 till 4, again, at Galvin Hall. 100% of the proceeds go to support local children facing cancer, and other remaining items will benefit Tots to Teens, which is great. So it's time to declutter, and you could change a child's life today. Such a great cause to get behind. And by the way, if you're asked, do these jeans make my bum look big? Don't respond with, no, your bum makes the jeans look big. Just putting it out there for young players. It's 92.1 Star FM.
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0: Backstreet Boys on What If That Way, 92.1 Star FM, the home of the Hume Bank Vault that sits at $500, like it always does. But now we know the four numbers. Although Trudy didn't yesterday, completely wasted her guess and only had two numbers in her code correct, which were 2501, which means we're back at it again this morning, as we are every morning, for you to try and win the cash. All you need to do is head to star921.com.au and take a look at the second to last guess at the bottom of the page, because Trudy's with the ones she stuffed up. And then you know the four numbers. Then you call me on 57222999. We will take caller number four this morning. So get set to win right here on 92.1 Star FM. And you'll win anyway, because we've got double passes to the Wang Cinema Centre for you to win, which are great over the school holidays. Again, you can go and take the kids along for free. It's good fun. And then there's so many great movies on at the moment. Minions and Monsters, that's on. You can also go and see the great movie that is Scary Movie if you've got older kids. Good fun. We will play very, very soon. In local news, a man has faced court for allegedly making guns. Daniel Brewer has those details coming up in the latest in Star local news, just minutes away.
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7: 14 degrees in Melbourne. Rain easing atop today. 17 at 7 o'clock. Good morning. I'm David Armstrong. An overnight arson attacks destroyed a supermarket at Mentone. Madeline Burke has more.
8: Mentone Mart on Lower Dandenong Road has been gutted by fire. Police say offenders rammed a vehicle into the shop and set it alight just after four this morning. They fled before emergency crews arrived. Firefighters were faced with the additional hazard of live power lines that had caught fire and come down across the road and a ruptured gas line on fire. The blaze is now under control, but firefighters and police remain at the scene. Madeline Burke, Melbourne.
7: Melbourne's reached a financial settlement with the partner of former defender Stephen May. It's also apologised for a serious invasion of her privacy. Sashi Dade claims the club made allegations against her when it briefed players' partners about the ongoing situation with May. Coach Stephen King telling Seven they'd do things differently if they had their time again.
9: I think it's obviously now something we as a club got wrong. We had good intent, but if we had our time again, I think we've acknowledged that was a mistake and, yeah, we probably shouldn't have done that.
7: Former Supreme Court Judge Lex Lasry has delivered a spray against politicians and the media, claiming they're engaging in performative outrage and political theatre. In a speech, he warned Australia's heading down the path of America under Donald Trump, where the judiciary is undermined by personal attacks. Drivers are being advised to fill up today, with petrol prices set to rise tomorrow. From July 1, the fuel excise discount will be halved. Rowan Lee is CEO at the Australasian Convenience and Petroleum Marketers Association.
10: The price of unleaded has gone down 6 cents a litre. But when the fuel excise comes back on, you're right, it'll be going up again 16 cents per litre, because that excise will come back on your price of fuel. So that'll start bleeding through over next week. In some rural and regional areas, it might take a couple of weeks.
7: A man's managed to sneak inside one of Melbourne's most exclusive apartment buildings, bypassing the concierge and entering an apartment while the resident was overseas. Two cleaners were inside the Spring Street apartment late yesterday when they came face to face with an unknown man who walked into the home, reportedly claiming to be the owner. 3AW has been told the man refused to leave. One of the cleaners called police, who escorted the trespasser out of the building. Analysis reveals the 40-year deal for the state's lottery licence will shortchange taxpayers an estimated $10.35 billion. In exchange for granting the monopoly, the state received $1.15 billion upfront. Projections show the lottery will generate at least $127 million next year. Over the 40-year life of the deal, that equates to $11.5 billion. Finance, Wall Street up 306, our dollar 68.88 US.
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7: Essendon's reportedly made contact with James Hurd about his senior coaching ambitions. The club believed to have raised with Hurd the possibility of him having another senior role within the footy department, but not coaching. Hurd's consistently maintained he's keen to return to the Bombers as a senior coach. Socceroos head to Dallas tomorrow ahead of their round of 32 World Cup clash with Egypt. Socceroos have been training in Oakland, where Christian Volpato spoke with the media a short time ago.
11: I had to get my passport because my passport expired, so thank God and thankful to the people at the passport place who helped me get it quickly.
7: And that's the latest news and sport.
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13: Good morning, it's Daniel Brewer with your local news and sport. An Albury man has been refused bail after facing court, charged with manufacturing and supplying firearms. Pat Gordon has more.
14: Police allege he made and supplied firearms, with one weapon recovered during the investigation. The court was told he was on bail for unrelated offences at the time of his arrest, but the alleged firearm offending predated those matters. The magistrate described the allegations as very serious, saying that if proven, they would likely attract a custodial sentence. The matter will return to Albury Local Court on August 11. Pat Gordon, Ace Radio.
13: The future of Wangaratta's New Year's Eve celebrations is hanging in the balance, with the event now dependent on local business sponsorship to proceed in 2026. The rural city of Wangaratta says budget constraints mean council cannot deliver the large-scale event alone, which traditionally attracts around 10,000 people to the Wangaratta showgrounds for fireworks, live entertainment and family activities. More information is available via the Wangaratta Council's website or by emailing events at wangaratta.vic.gov.au. The Allan Labor government is set to boost the numbers of nurses and midwives working across more hospitals by strengthening nurse-to-patient ratios. New legislation to be introduced this term will expand the existing ratio framework to include regional hospitals such as Wodonga and Wangaratta. Premier Jacinta Allan says the government will continue to support nurses.
15: Are the absolute backbone of our hospital system and why our Labor government will not only stand with nurses every single day, will back nurses every single day and importantly listen to the leadership of the nurses about how we can continue to improve conditions for nurses and also to support patients. And that's where nurse-to-patient ratios come in.
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13: It was a mixed afternoon for the Albury Wodonga Bandits in their clash with the Hornsby Ku'ringai Spiders at the Lauren Jackson Sports Centre on Saturday. The men's side fell short by 18 points. However, the Bandits women secured a comfortable 20-point win over the Spiders, with Unique Thompson leading the way after putting up 27 points in a standout display. That's the latest in local news and sport.
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0: Your four-day forecast for the northeast and for the border. There's a minor flood warning for the Kiewit River at Bandiana. We're also on flood watch across the northeast and border catchments as well. And there is a severe weather warning for damaging winds in elevated areas across the northeast and the border today. It's a cloudy one and the rain will continue all day, as will the wind. It'll be picking up in the middle of the day. Tomorrow, cloudy again, rain, chance of a late thunderstorm as well. Windy, top of 15. Thursday, cloudy, showers, windy, top of 14. And for Friday, cloudy again, high chance of morning showers. It'll be windy again with a top of just 12. Today, Wang, Albury, Wodonga, Rutherglen, Benalla, Yarrawonga and Violettown heading for 14. And it's tops of 13 for Bright, Myrtleford, Mount Beauty and Beechworth. Right now, it's 12 degrees.
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0: Star FM. What a wet old start to the day. So glorious, the noise of rain on the roof. It's lovely. Taking some positives out of today. And there's a massive positive. Something that has been missing from the shelves of local convenience stores, servos and supermarkets is making a return after 9 years. Stick around to find out what that is on Star FM.

0: Buyers and Collectors Holy Grail on Star FM. It's coming up to 16 past 7. Just cast your mind back to 2017 and when we got the devastating news that Goulburn Murray was to shut down the Kiwa Dairy Factory, and that meant the original Kiwa Valley iced coffee production was to stop. Bam! And it did. And it has been missing in action. The brand was bought by Kiwa Valley Dairy, and they brought back a new recipe for iced coffee. But the original is returning as of today. We got the news through overnight, and it is happening today. The original flavour is in selected stores across Albury Wodonga today. That includes the Kiwa store, Arnold's Fruit Market, Federation Park store, APCO Albury, APCO Wodonga, and also it's rolling out through APCO in Wang, Tone Road Takeaway. John, you've gone onto this one, mate, you legend. And the Kiwa chocolate flavour is rolling out later this week as well. So good news for those who used to go to the dairy fridges, open them up, grab your Kiwa Valley iced coffee milk as your staple. You can now do it again. And it's the original flavour. They haven't been messing with the recipe. Thank goodness. I hate that when it happens. So yay, yay, yay. It's been MIA for 9 years, but it is back. Brilliant news. Can it get any better? Soon to Mansink, and also a bloke who gave us a sad announcement last week. It's 92.1 Star FM.
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0: Dale Broke Fleet One Summer on Star FM. Oh, Daz, we're going to miss you, my friends. He announced last week that he has officially retired from performing live. He said that ongoing physical challenges with his voice have made it too difficult to comfortably sing and strip the joy out of performing. Oh, no. We loved it when he'd come up to Bright and do Brighter Days, which he's done a few times. So, hey, Daz, just come up and just be part of the crowd. Everyone loves you. Awesome. I actually walked past him in the street many, many years ago now in Wangaratta. He was getting some money out of the bank and walking past the co-store. It's great. Legend of a guy too. All the way back 58 years, his singing career, back with Sherbet in the 70s. So brilliant. Like I said, Daz, we're going to miss you. Coming up to 7:30 in local news, we're being reminded that it's flu time and all the other things that come along with winter when it comes to health. But it isn't too late to get vaccinations, dare I say that V word. Details with Daniel Brewer next.
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7: Degrees in Melbourne, rain easing atop today, 17 at 7:30. Good morning. I'm David Armstrong. Six people have been killed after a gunman opened fire on a welfare centre for mothers and babies in northern Germany. Is European correspondent Gavin Gray.
8: It took place near Hamburg. Police say the suspect is a man who was in a custody dispute over his baby daughter. The victims are four women and two men. They were all staff members at the facility, and a number of other people were also wounded. Now, the three-month-old baby and her mother were in the office at the time but weren't harmed. Three people, including the suspected gunman, have been detained by police. The authorities say there's no further threat to the public. Now, the suspected gunman is a 45-year-old Turkish national born in Germany. He had an appointment at the centre to discuss the custody of his daughter. The suspect initially fled the scene in a car driven by a woman, but was later detained.
7: Thai police are investigating an Australian man over possible links to two more bodies of young women found murdered and dumped in suitcases. Simon Carman is facing the death penalty over the alleged murder of a teenage girl whose body was found stuffed inside luggage. It's been revealed two other bodies have been found in similar circumstances in and around Pattaya in the past 2 years. The two earlier murders remain unsolved, bear similarities to Carman's case. State MP Georgie Purcell and her federal Labor partner Josh Burns have been subjected to vile anti-Semitic abuse aimed at their six-month-old baby. She's made a 22-page submission to the Royal Commission on Anti-Semitism. It includes dozens of examples of online attacks, including one which urges her to starve her baby like the children in Gaza. The fuel excise discount will be halved from tomorrow. It will go from 32 cents per litre to 16. Rowan Lee is CEO at the Australasian Convenience and Petroleum Marketers Association. He says diesel has been a significant issue.
9: Diesel is in such demand worldwide, and we're basically bidding on a global commodity. Not every country has 91, 95, 98, but diesel is pretty much ubiquitous. It's used everywhere.
7: The Greens want kids to be paid super. They're pushing for new laws that would force businesses to pay workers under the age of 18 superannuation. It would impact McDonald's, Woolworths and Hungry Jack's. Bunnings, Aldi and JB Hi-Fi already pay miners super no matter how many hours they work. A combination of silk and stem cells is helping repair damaged hearts. The Heart Research Institute has completed pre-clinical trials with a 3D printed patch. Associate Professor Carmen Gentile says the patches could be used as an alternative to heart transplants.
10: And in this case, our Band-Aid has been able to improve this activity and making them feel like they've never had a heart attack to start with.
7: In finance, the dollar is trading at 68.88 US.
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7: Germany will be on the attack in the second half after going down 1-0 to Paraguay just before half-time of their round of 16 match at the World Cup.
11: Back to the corner kick taker Almiron. Galazza. Brilliant header, it's in! Enciso has scored for Paraguay! Their first ever goal in a knockout game at a World Cup.
7: Earlier, Brazil snatched a 2-1 victory from Japan with an injury time winner. St Kilda recruit Tom DeConning is expected to spend at least a month on the sideline to injury. Ruckman's recovering from a punctured lung and two fractured ribs sustained in the loss to the Bulldogs before the bye. And Gold Coast chairman Bob East is backing under fire coach Damien Hardwick to resuscitate the club's struggling season. That's the latest news and sport.
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13: Tim McCurdy, Nationals member for the Ovens Valley, 37 Reed Street, Wangaratta.
14: Good morning, it's Daniel Brewer with your local news and sport. Residents across northeastern border are being reminded to complete the annual Victoria Police Community Sentiment Survey. Acting Superintendent Mark Rossiter says everyone is encouraged to participate before it closes today.
15: The survey invites Victorians to tell us about their key safety concerns, how they want to interact with police, and where we can focus efforts to prevent and deter crime. The information allows police to better understand the most significant community safety concerns in their local areas and inform local operations and tasking.
14: Health officials are encouraging people across the northeastern border region to get vaccinated against seasonal viruses, saying there is still time to do so this season. Eligible residents can access free vaccines through the National Immunisation Program. Chief Medical Officer Professor Michael Kidd says vaccination is one of the strongest defences against serious illness and complications.
16: Getting vaccinated is one of the simplest ways that we can stay healthy. The good news is the vaccines are easy to access locally, whether it's through your local general practice, pharmacy, or your local Aboriginal medical service or community clinics. The message really is simple. Make sure you keep your vaccination status up to date and protect yourself and your family members throughout this winter.
14: Northeastern border residents are being urged to take part in Dry July by giving up alcohol next month to help raise funds for people impacted by cancer. CEO Gillian Odbert says access to support services can be more limited in regional areas.
17: In regional areas, there can be more limited access to some of those services, whether it's transport to treatment, a place to stay. It can also be those wellness programs. And so this is a really great way for locals to get involved and support their local community. All they need to do to find out more information and to sign up is to go to dryjuly.com.
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14: Ovens and Murray A-grade netball results. Albury 35, lost to Myrtleford 39. Lavington 35, lost to North Albury 58. Wodonga 63, defeated Coral Rutherglen 56. Wangaratta Rovers 52, lost to Wangaratta 53. And Wodonga Raiders 42, defeated Yarrawonga 34. That's the latest in local news and sport.
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18: Your four-day forecast for the northeast and for the border. There's a minor flood warning for the Kiewa River at Bandiana. We're also on flood watch across the northeast and border catchments as well. And there is a severe weather warning for damaging winds in elevated areas across the northeast and the border today. It's a cloudy one and the rain will continue all day, as will the wind. It'll be picking up in the middle of the day. Tomorrow, cloudy again, rain, chance of a late thunderstorm as well. Windy, top of 15. Thursday, cloudy, showers, windy, top of 14. And for Friday, cloudy again, high chance of morning showers. It'll be windy again with a top of just 12. Today, Wang, Albury, Wodonga, Rutherglen, Benalla, Yarrawonga and Violettown heading for 14. And it stops at 13 for Bright, Myrtleford, Mount Beauty and Beechworth. Right now, it's 12 degrees.
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18: 22 to 8, it is Star Brekkie with Hobbsy. If you're a child of the 70s or the 80s and you're a big fan of English comedy, there's been some sad news announced this morning. Oh, it's really sad to hear this. We'll tell you who we've lost at 7:44.

0: Fleetwood Mac, Little Lies. 7:44, Star Brekkie with Hobbsy. Growing up throughout the 70s and the 80s, my parents were very much ABC watchers. That was it. The Channel 10, 9 and 7 didn't watch that so much. But on Channel 2 in Melbourne when I was growing up, we very much watched lots and lots of English comedies. And one of them was The Good Life. Do you remember this one? Starring Richard Pryor. And also Felicity Kendall, they were the main stars in The Good Life. They were the younger couple who were trying to do the off-grid living. And then their very well-to-do neighbour was their Margot. Margot was played by none other than Dame Penelope Keith. And the sad news is overnight that Penelope Keith has passed away. It's very sad. She was in To the Manor Born as well, playing Audrey Forbes Hamilton. The very well-to-do lady and an ongoing, I want to say battle with the neighbour, I think, if I remember correctly. But, yeah, she's an amazing actress, been around since the late 60s where she sort of was dabbling in acting, and then The Good Life really threw her onto the big screen, or the little screen, I suppose. Then she's done many, many things, acted on stage and done brilliant performances. And more recently, I think she was also the hostess of a, like an MC, if you will, of, I think it was a travel show or a documentary type of thing across Europe. Amazing lady, amazing. Very well spoken too, very much. Very much the aristocracy of England. But we say valet to Penelope Keith this morning. It's 92.1 Star FM. Before 8 o'clock, be near the phone because you have a chance of winning $500 cash. That steps even closer now that we know the four numbers to the vault, thanks to Hume Bank.
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0: Dragon's Reign, of which we're getting a lot today and a lot tomorrow. So we are on flood watch across the northeast and the border. Keep that in mind. And maybe a thunderstorm tomorrow night as well. Hopefully, we don't get too much. But they're talking about 100 mil, which is going to cause many issues flood-wise. Maybe a bit more rain on the Alps too. So hopefully that's falling as snow and stays up there. That'll be good. We're coming up to 8 o'clock. We'll have a full weather update for you after 8. And, of course, we play the vaults. Caller number 8 today gets to go and play. We need your four numbers in the correct order. Now that we have identified the correct four numbers, just got to rearrange them and give it a go. Straight after 8 o'clock, 57222999. Caller 8, it is your turn. Give me a call right now. And we'll play straight after local news. Speaking of which, our New Year's celebrations in Wangaratta with the fireworks and everything down at the showgrounds is under threat. Daniel Brewer has more next.
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7: 14 degrees in Melbourne. Rain easing atop today. 7:10 at 8 o'clock. Good morning. I'm David Armstrong. The Allan government's work-from-home laws are threatening a jobs exodus. A study by payroll company Remote has found 2 in 5 businesses will now hire offshore. Another 36%, they will shift their hiring interstate. Well, Sally Kirk, the Chamber of Commerce and Industry, fears many will simply swap out permanent staff for contractors.
8: Business simply can't afford it, so they do look to make, you know, decisions elsewhere. This is the last thing we need. Why couldn't we make Victoria the best place to create jobs, not the most regulated place to have one?
7: An overnight arson attack has destroyed a supermarket at Mentone. Police say offenders rammed a vehicle into the Mentone Mart on Lower Dandenong Road around 4, then set it alight. Earlier, fire tore through a commercial kitchen of a business in Footscray. It took more than an hour for FRV crews to bring the blaze on Barclay Street under control. Fire is not believed to be suspicious. Sydney-bound flights have been delayed from departing Melbourne Airport this morning. Eugene telling 3AW Breakfast he's among dozens of people forced to wait for hours.
9: Sydney apparently is blanked with fog, and so all the flights coming out of Melbourne are delayed As an example, my 7:30 flight now is not leaving until 9:50.
10: Holy moly.
9: So there's 2 or 3 hour delays.
7: Qantas, Jetstar and Virgin are all impacted, but Melbourne Airport says it's just a few cancellations at this stage, delays ranging from 90 minutes to 3 hours. Young runner Gemma Stapleton will be farewelled. The MCG on Friday, the 25-year-old rising sprint star died in Koh Samui earlier this month when the scooter she was riding slid into oncoming traffic. The task force investigating corruption on the Big Build says they have no doubt organised criminals have infiltrated the project. Leaders of Task Force Hawk telling The Age combating the sector's entrenched problems will require legislative change. The Greens believe businesses should be paying $1 billion in superannuation to teenagers who work less than 30 hours. A number of big employers already pay children under 18 super, but at least 500,000 are missing out. The Australian ski season shaping up to be one of the worst in history. Forecast rain this week set to lash the Alpine region. Warm weather set to melt even man-made snow cover, spoiling holiday plans. Mount Buller's David Clark says optimistic things will start to turn around with rain forecast later today.
11: But that will turn to snow Thursday night. We're expecting, maybe around 20 centimetres or so Thursday night, Friday into Saturday morning. So it should be nice and white across the mountain. And then cold nights as well, which is good for snowmaking. So we're very optimistic. We're positive. There's a lot of the season yet to go.
7: Finance, Wall Street's up 306, the dollar, 68.88 US.
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7: Australian Rinky Hijikata's first round match at Wimbledon's been suspended due to darkness. Hijikata and Dutchman Jesper de Jong are a set apiece. Fellow Aussie Daria Kazatkina has defeated local wildcard Mimi Zhu. Kazatkina says her attitude was key.
12: Really happy the way I was able to, handle my nerves because, as I told you, first round on the slam, plus not entering the Grand Slam without much confidence, finally won a match on grass.
7: Nick Watson being given just a 50-50 chance to face Melbourne on Saturday. Germany equalising to be 1-1 with Paraguay after 65 minutes at the World Cup. And that's the latest news in sport.
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6: 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Same day, door to door in the northeast.
14: Good morning, it's Daniel Brewer with your local news and sport. Wangaratta's biggest New Year's Eve celebration could be under threat, with council saying the event this year will only go ahead with support from local business sponsorship. The annual event draws around 10,000 people to the Wangaratta Showgrounds, featuring fireworks, entertainment, food and family-friendly activities. The rural city of Wangaratta says financial pressures mean it cannot deliver the event in its current form without partners on board. Details can be found through the Wangaratta Council website. More nurses and midwives are expected to be delivered across Victorian hospitals under changes announced by the Allan Labor government. The government will introduce legislation this term to further strengthen nurse-to-patient ratios, extending the system to hospitals including Wodonga and Wangaratta. Premier Jacinta Rowland says the reforms demonstrate her government's commitment to standing with nurses and supporting frontline healthcare staff.
15: Are the absolute backbone of our hospital system and why our Labor government will not only stand with nurses every single day, will back nurses every single day and importantly listen to the leadership of the nurses about how we can continue to improve conditions for nurses and also to support patients. And that's where nurse-to-patient ratios come in.
14: An Albury man has been remanded in custody after appearing in court on charges relating to the alleged manufacturer and supply of firearms. Pat Gordon reports.
16: Police allege he made and supplied firearms, with one weapon recovered during the investigation. The court was told he was on bail for unrelated offences at the time of his arrest, but the alleged firearm offending predated those matters. The magistrate described the allegations as very serious, saying that if proven, they would likely attract a custodial sentence. The matter will return to Albury Local Court on August 11. Pat Gordon, Ace Radio.
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14: Round 14 of Albury Wodonga Football Association Division 1 men's results. St Pat's nil lost to Melrose FC 4. Albury United 1 lost to Wodonga Diamonds 4. Albury City 3 were too good for Albury Hotspurs 0. Myrtleford Savoy 6 defeated Wodonga Heart 1. And Wangaratta City 5 defeated Boomers FC 2. That's the latest in local news and sport.
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0: Your four-day forecast for the northeast and for the border. There's a minor flood warning for the Kiewa River at Bandiana. We're also on flood watch across the northeast and border catchments as well. And there is a severe weather warning for damaging winds in elevated areas across the northeast and the border today. It's a cloudy one and the rain will continue all day, as will the wind. It'll be picking up in the middle of the day. Tomorrow, cloudy again, rain, chance of a late thunderstorm as well. Windy, top of 15. Thursday, cloudy, showers, windy, top of 14. And for Friday, cloudy again, high chance of morning showers. It'll be windy again with a top of just 12. Today, Wang, Albury, Wodonga, Rutherglen, Benalla, Yarrawonga and Violet Town heading for 14. And it's tops of 13 for Bright, Myrtleford, Mount Beauty and Beechworth. Right now, it's 12 degrees.
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0: 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Now, there's a combination. Does caller number 8 have our combination for the vault? Let's find out.
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0: Katie, you were driving safely on the roads, no doubt, this morning.
17: Yes, I've just pulled over.
0: Oh, look at you, you big safety girl. We love your work. All right, Katie, you've been following this intently, I trust.
17: I have.
0: So you know the four numbers?
17: Well, I reckon I do. I looked up the website before I called the Star FM before I called you.
0: Excellent. All right. Will that pay off this morning? What number would you like to try, Katie?
17: Can I please try 1052?
18: Security breach. Security breach. No. Security breach.
0: Katie, let's check your numbers. Only two of them are right, Katie. I think you've been caught out. You know why you've been caught out? Because somebody the other day didn't check and guessed only two numbers where we had a correct guess that many days before. Oh. So you've been caught. Oh, no.
17: Oh, no. Look, you know what? I'll try again,
0: Hobbs. Oh, you stay safe on the roads, Katie.
17: Thank you. Have a good day. Bye.
0: Yeah. Bye. Oh, see? That's tricky, isn't it? Tomorrow, just intently look online, like Katie did, but go back a couple of days, okay? Don't use Katie's one or the one from yesterday. We will play again tomorrow. Thanks to Hume Bank here on 92.1 Star FM.

0: Chisel, Case and Star FM, the home of the free fuel frenzy. 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Very easy to do. Scan the QR code, give us your details. Then, if you are drawn out as one of our five lucky finalists, you shall be standing in front of an APCO fuel pump in Wangaratta with a blindfold on. Yeah, that's a little uncomfortable. Not what you normally do. But what you're getting to do is pumping in $10 of fuel into one of our Ovens Kias or Ovens Fords. And you've got to get it spot on without going over. You can be under, but not over. Closest to the pin wins, and the fastest to do so is going to pick up $2,500 of free fuel. That's very cool. So to be part of it, shop locally, scan the QR codes, and get set to win here at 92.1 Star FM. Speaking of winning, before 8:30 news, we will announce the winner of our final five-star faves category, Fave Pub.
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0: Dua Lipa, Trading Season on 92.1 Star FM, the home of your five-star faves. And we have wound up our final category of votes for your favourite pub. And I reckon every single pub across the northeast and the border received at least one vote. So with that in mind, and with the voting all tallied yesterday, we now announce our winners. Firstly, honourable mentions go to the Plough Inn in Tarrawingee, the Yarrawonga Hotel, and the Moyu Hotel. Well done, teams. You've done well. Lots of votes, but haven't made it to the top three. So, in third place, in Greta Road, Wangaratta is the town and country. Well done, team. Shane and the crew out there will be loving that. In second place is the Stanley Pub. Well done, Sally and Craig. Great job up there at Stanley. And in first place, ladies and gentlemen, as voted by you for your five-star fave pub in Wangaratta, it is Pedal Slowly Brewhouse in Victoria Parade, which is that little street off Reed Street, between the back of the Mental Wellbeing Local and the Coastal Car Parking Team. So, well done, Terry and Jill. Beautiful job. Lovely. You can go and see Terry. Cooks up a 8 local beers brewed on tap. Fantastic, Terry. Love it. A lot of people know Terry Stubberfield. In a previous life, he was a local paediatrician. He helped out our kids in the day. So, now he's living his best life. So, good on you, Terry. Fantastic. So, drop on by. Any of our local pubs are great. Our five-star fave, as voted by you, Pedal Slowly Brewhouse in Wangaratta. Congratulations, team. And thank you for all those who took part and voted and made our five-star faves so very, very successful. It is brilliant. It will be returning next year. I have it on full authority for that one. Brilliant stuff. It's 92.1 Star FM. We are not too far away from an 8:30 news update with our very own brewer of the Daniel variety. He is talking vaccinations. I know it's a bit of a dirty word, but we are advised to get vaccinated against the flu and pneumonia and all other things at this time of year. I am someone who gets flu injection every year. He has the details next here at Star FM.
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4: 14 degrees in Melbourne. Rain easing atop today. 17. It's 8:30. Good morning. I'm David Armstrong. An overnight arson attack has destroyed a supermarket at Mentone. Madeline Burke reports.
5: Mentone Mart on Lower Dandenong Road has been gutted by fire. Police say offenders rammed a vehicle into the shop and set it alight just after four this morning. They fled before emergency crews arrived. Firefighters were faced with the additional hazard of live power lines that had caught fire and come down across the road and a ruptured gas line on fire. The blaze is now under control, but firefighters and police remain at the scene. Madeline Burke, Melbourne.
4: Melbourne Football Club has reached a financial settlement with a partner of former defender Stephen May. It's also apologised for a serious invasion of her privacy. Sachi Dade claims the club made allegations against her when it briefed players' partners about the ongoing situation with May. Coach Stephen King telling Seven they'd do things differently if they had their time again.
6: I think it's obviously now something we as a club got wrong. We had good intent, but if we had our time again, I think we've acknowledged that was a mistake and, yeah, we probably shouldn't have done that.
4: Liberal MPs claim their colleague Melissa McIntosh had a brain fart when she called for the party to rebrand itself. There's growing unease within Liberal ranks as they struggle to make any inroads in the opinion polls. Ms. McIntosh believes the party should reevaluate what it stands for and how it can reconnect with voters, but other MPs say holding the Albanese government to account is the best way to achieve that. Analysis reveals the 40-year deal for the state's lottery licence will shortchange taxpayers an estimated $10.35 billion in future profits. In exchange for the monopoly, the state government received $1.15 billion up front. Projections show the lottery will generate at least $127 million a year over the 40-year life of the deal. That equates to $11.5 billion. In finance, the dollar, 68.88 US.
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4: Essendon has reportedly made contact with James Hird about his senior coaching ambitions. The club believed to have raised with Hird the possibility of him having another senior role within the football department, but not coaching. Hird has consistently maintained he is keen to return to the Bombers as a senior coach. Germany and Paraguay going into extra time after being locked at 1-1 after 90 minutes at the World Cup. That's the latest news and sport.
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8: Good morning, it's Daniel Brewer with your local news and sport. Residents in the northeastern border are being reminded it is not too late to get vaccinated against seasonal viruses as health authorities continue to promote protection during the current season. Chief Medical Officer Professor Michael Kidd says vaccination is one of the most effective ways to prevent serious illness and reduce complications.
9: Getting vaccinated is one of the simplest ways that we can stay healthy. The good news is the vaccines are easy to access locally, whether it's through your local general practice, pharmacy, or your local Aboriginal medical service or community clinics. 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Make sure you keep your vaccination status up to date and protect yourself and your family members throughout this winter.
8: Residents across northeastern border are being encouraged to join Dry July and go alcohol-free for the month to support Australians affected by cancer. CEO Gillian Odbert says people in regional areas can face challenges accessing the support they need.
10: In regional areas, there can be more limited access to some of those services, whether it's transport to treatment, a place to stay. It can also be those wellness programs. And so this is a really great way for locals to get involved and support their local community. All they need to do to find out more information and to sign up is to go to dryjuly.com.
8: Victoria Police are calling on northeastern border residents to take part in its annual community sentiment survey. The survey, which closes today, is designed to provide police with valuable feedback from the community. Acting Superintendent Mark Rossiter is encouraging locals to get involved and share their views.
11: Last year we had about 7,600 survey responses. The survey invites Victorians to tell us about their key safety concerns, how they want to interact with police, and where we can focus efforts to prevent and deter crime. The information allows police to better understand the most significant community safety concerns in their local areas and inform local operations and tasking.
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8: It was a case of mixed results for Albury Wodonga Bandits basketball on Saturday. Playing at home at the Lauren Jackson Sports Centre, the men went down by 18 points. Earlier in the women's match, the Bandits claimed a 20-point win with Unique Thompson starring with 27 points. That's the latest in local news and sport.
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13: Your four-day forecast for the northeast and for the border. We have a minor flood warning for the Kiwa River at Bandiana today, and also we're on flood watch across northeast and border catchments, and there is a severe weather warning for damaging winds in elevated areas of the northeast today. It's cloudy, it's wet, and it is windy. Tomorrow, cloudy, rain, a chance of a thunderstorm in the evening, another windy day with a top of 15. Thursday, more showers, cloudy and windy with 14, and it's a cold one. Friday, cloudy, high chance of showers in the morning, a windy one with just 12. Wangaratta, Albury, Wodonga, Rutherglen, Benalla, Yarrawonga and Violettown heading to 14 today. Bright, Myrtleford, Beechworth and Mount Beauty heading for tops of 13. Right now it's 12 degrees.
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13: It's 23 tonight. Star Brekkie with Hobbsy. Oh, Stanley. Things could be changing for you in town, as in Stanley, not the person, Stanley the town. Yeah, you might lose a very important convenience. Details at 8:45. It's Pearl Jam now, Star FM.

0: Starship, nothing's going to stop us now. It's Star FM. Although, deliveries of post could be stopping in Stanley. The Stanley Community Notice Board and the Stanley Collective have gone and posted in the last few weeks, and also again today, that Australia Post has confirmed that if they can't raise enough funds, they will lose essential services. No roadside delivery. That apparently has been explicitly ruled out for Stanley. As for letterboxes, it says a large bank of red letterboxes would be installed on public land for everyday mail. Parcels and signature-required items will be collected in person from the Beechworth Post Office. That's a pain in the bum drive from Stanley down to Beechworth to get that done just for your mail. Very windy. So think about the inconvenience of getting down there and finding a park and queuing just to get your parcels. More importantly, you lose that vital community bond that is built at the local agency that's there. So if you haven't yet considered to do so, $75 voluntary annual subscription per household, as many helps online, will be able to keep the post office going, because it doesn't run for free. That's the thing. Interesting concept there about that. $75 voluntarily to keep your post going, or would you not bother? Oh, it's a hard one, isn't it? How much do you get through the mail these days is the question. So, yeah, wish you all the best, Stanley Store and Stanley Post Office. Interesting times, the way things are changing. Sadly, you lose your delivery. That'd be tough, really tough. It's 92.1 Star FM. J-Lo soon, Extreme, and we are delivering on fuel. I'll tell you about that before 9 o'clock.
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0: Extremes Wholehearted on Star FM, the home of the free fuel frenzy. It starts tomorrow. $2,500 of fuel for your vehicle. 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Now, all you need to do is shop locally at our participating businesses, which we've listed at star921.com.au. You fill out the form. There's a QR code you scan, by the way. And then you could be selected as one of five lucky people to be down at APCO Wangaratta in front of a Bowser with a blindfold on, which is really weird. But the reason is we want you to pump $10 worth of fuel into your car with the blindfold on. So start practicing now if you're filling up today and see how close you get. And if you get really, really good at it and you're drawn out, you could walk away with $2,500 of free fuel. Thanks to APCO, Ovens Ford and Ovens Kia. It is the free fuel frenzy on 92.1 Star FM. Almost ready to get into the workday, are you? I am. Been working all morning. We're into the flock of 80s. Hoodoo Gurus. Sparks. Ooh, haven't heard that one for a while. Hall & Oates and Prince coming up for you after 9 o'clock news.
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8: 14 degrees in Melbourne, rain easing atop today. 17, 9 o'clock, good morning. I'm David Armstrong. 2 in 5 businesses plan to hire interstate and offshore in a bid to get around the Allan government's work-from-home laws. A study by payroll company Remote has also found a majority will swap out their permanent staff for contractors. Sally Curtin of the Chamber of Commerce and Industry says, for many, this is the last straw.
9: So this may not be the decision, that the single thing that makes them decide that they're going to offshore, but it adds to the cumulative effect of all the regulation and cost to do business here.
8: A crime scene's been set up at Mentone, where a supermarket's been destroyed in an early morning arson attack. Mentone Mart on Lower Dandenong Road's been gutted by fire. Police say offenders rammed a vehicle into the shop and set it alight just after 4 o'clock. They fled before emergency services arrived. The Albanese government admits as the fuel excise tapers off, It will impact on inflation. The excise will be reduced by 16 cents on each litre of petrol and diesel until August 2nd. The heavy vehicle road user charge will also be lowered over the same period. Jim Chalmers, the Treasurer, says it's about helping households in the immediate term.
10: Still a bit of uncertainty out of the Middle East. Some welcome developments in the last couple of weeks, but we need that ceasefire to stick. Because the oil price has come down a fair bit. That's a good thing, but we need that to endure.
8: Unions are demanding the Work Health and Safety Regulator investigate a waste management company over workplace violations. The TWU claims Cleanaway failed to notify Comcare about a chemical exposure incident which left a female worker with permanent blindness. The opposition says a taxpayer-funded travel scandal involving the nation's climate czar should be a test for Energy Minister Chris Bowen. Climate Change Authority Chair Matt Keane is under scrutiny after it emerged taxpayers foot the bill for a trip to a UN climate conference where he appeared on a panel that was sponsored by his private employer. Shadow Energy Minister Dan Tehan says Chris Bowen needs to decide whether or not he believes in good ethical governance.
11: He's appeared on a panel which is sponsored by the company that he works for and has obviously been promoting that company. In no one's game is that good, proper ethical governance.
8: The Neffy epinephrine nasal spray is being listed on the pharmaceutical benefits scheme. Australia currently has one of the highest rates of anaphylaxis hospital admissions in the developed world. Emergency presentations are up 51% in just 5 years. In finance, the dollar is trading at 68.88 US.
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8: Chris Fagan admits he has spoken with Lachie Neal about his playing future at Brisbane. The former captain and premiership teammate Zach Bailey are both weighing up their options at the end of the season. But the Lions coach says it's not something he's currently thinking about.
12: Whether they stay or whether they go, as long as they continue to play and give the best that they've got each week, then I think that's all you can ask for. And in the case of Zach and the case of Lachie, that's what we're getting at the moment. So this will all unfold. I may need to get involved at some point.
8: At the World Cup in Germany and Paraguay, won all that game into extra time. At Wimbledon, Daria Kasatkina has won through the second round. While fellow Aussie Rinky Hijikata locked at a set apiece with Dutchman Jesper de Jong with play to resume tonight. That's the latest news and sports.
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15: I'm Daniel Brewer with your local news and sport. 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CEO Gillian Onbert from Dry July says regional areas can have limited access to services.
16: In regional areas, there can be more limited access to some of those services. 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
15: The future of Wangaratta's biggest New Year's Eve celebration is uncertain, with the annual event reliant on local business sponsorship to go ahead this year. More information is available on the council's website. In sport, mixed results for Albury Wodonga Bandits basketball on Saturday, with the men's team losing by 18 points. However, the women's team claimed a 20-point victory. That's the latest local news and sport.
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0: Your four-day forecast for the northeast and for the border. We have a minor flood warning for the Kiewa River at Bandiana today, and also we're on flood watch across northeast and border catchments, and there is a severe weather warning for damaging winds in elevated areas of the northeast today. It's cloudy, it's wet, and it is windy. Tomorrow, cloudy, rain, a chance of a thunderstorm in the evening, another windy day with a top of 15. Thursday, more showers, cloudy and windy with 14, and it's a cold one. Friday, cloudy, high chance of showers in the morning, a windy one with just 12. Wangaratta, Albury, Wodonga, Rutherglen, Benalla, Yarrawonga and Violettown heading to 14 today. Bright, Myrtleford, Beechworth and Mount Beauty heading for tops of 13. Currently 13 degrees.
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1: 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And then you go, oh, yeah, it's Sparks. 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

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We'll be outside Beechworth Gold Friday with a whole lot of Star FM merch, and at Beechworth Gold all this week, spend $50 or more and you're in the draw to win a $2,500 Australian Argyle diamond ring. It's very cool. Come on down, say g'day. We'll be there from 10 on Friday, where the weather should be a lot drier than it is now. It's your flock of 80s with Prince, When Doves Cry. 92.1, the all-new Star FM.

0: Lovely and Take My Breath Away on your flock of 80s at Star FM. You're with Hobbsy. Now, there's always weighing up decisions to make every single day. And as I say to my kids, you know, what's the right decision to make? Well, you know, a decision is a decision, just the outcomes are different. There is a guy just minutes away on our flock of 80s who decided that music was the way to go and it was going to be awesome. He could have been a huge star because he was asked before Michael J. Fox to play Marty McFly in the Back to the Future movies. He decided that music was the way to go, and he only ever had one hit. That hit is coming up after Queen on your flock of 80s on 92.1 Star FM.
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0: 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Will she change her name, do you think, Taylor? No, I doubt it. And we'll kick off with Joan Jett after a 10 o'clock news update. I'm back tomorrow from 6 o'clock. Our vault returns. Don't do a Katie and get the vault numbers wrong. No. Make sure you have a look at the vault guesses and don't do the last two. Go back one more and get them in the right order and you could be a winner. On 92.1 Star FM, enjoy the rain today and again tomorrow and just watch out for flooding. We'll have a full weather update for you with Karen next as well.
1: 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I don't know.

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15: 14 degrees in Melbourne. Rain easing atop today. 17. It's 10 o'clock. Good morning. I'm David Armstrong. Attorney General Sonia Kilkenny is refusing to apologise to Liberal MP Matthew Guy.